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turns slowly. It's hard to say that I'd rather stay awake when I'm asleep, because my dreams are bursting at the seams.

A Labour MP says she's suing Elon Musk's XAI after its chatbot tool Grok was used to create fake images of her. Jess Asato was shown in a bikini by Grok, and the Lustoft MP said she filed a claim at the High Court on Wednesday. She aims to seek accountability for the design choices that allowed the tool to create such images. A consultation to pick the animals featured

0: On the new banknotes has been launched. The Bank of England says we can pick from animals native to the UK, ranging from sharks to butterflies. Victoria Cleland is the Bank of England spokesperson.
1: We're really keen to hear the public's views. We'll then review those, decide on the four animals that will be the key feature, and then we'll start designing them in alongside security features.
0: Tennis and women's world number one Aryna Sabalenka lost the last 10 games of her match with Dana Schneider to crash out of the French Open at the quarter-final stage. In a major meltdown, Sabalenka said she feels like quitting tennis. That's the latest from Radio News Hub. I'm Jonathan Deutsch.
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0: Showers or longer spells of rain continuing overnight, remaining breezy on Thursday with sunny spells and showers and temperatures rising to between 15 and 18 Celsius during the day.
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0: Labour MP Jessa Sarto says she's suing Elon Musk's XAI over the design of its Grok chatbot tool after it was used to create fake images of her in a bikini. The Lowestoft MP said she filed a claim at the High Court on Wednesday in a bid to seek accountability for the design choices that allowed Grok to create such images. A dolphin, a fox and a shark are among the animals that could appear on banknotes. The Bank of England wants people to give their views on a selection of wildlife that will appear on the next series of 5, 10, 20 and £50 notes. Here's Victoria Cleland from the Bank of England.
1: So we wanted to make sure that they were species native to the UK, things that people could recognise, things that would symbolise the UK, but also trying to get a good mix of different types of animals, different types of movement to show on the banknotes, and also different habitats.
0: Finally, tennis, and Aryna Sabalenka says she feels like quitting the sport after a remarkable meltdown, losing to Diana Schneider in the French Open quarterfinals. That's the latest from Radio News Hub. I'm Jonathan Deutsch.

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0: A Labour MP says she's suing Elon Musk's XAI after its chatbot tool Grok was used to create fake images of her. Jess Asato was shown in a bikini by Grok, and the Lustoft MP said she filed a claim at the High Court on Wednesday. She aims to seek accountability for the design choices that allowed the tool to create such images. A consultation to pick the animals featuring on the new banknotes has been launched. The Bank of England says we can pick from animals native to the UK, ranging from sharks to butterflies. Victoria Cleland is the Bank of England spokesperson.
1: We're really keen to hear the public's views. We'll then review those, decide on the four animals that will be the key feature, and then we'll start designing them in alongside security features.
0: Tennis and women's world number one Aryna Sabalenka lost the last 10 games of her match with Dana Schneider to crash out of the French Open at the quarter-final stage. In a major meltdown, Sabalenka said she feels like quitting tennis. That's the latest from Radio News Hub. I'm Jonathan Deutsch.
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0: Showers or longer spells of rain continuing overnight, remaining breezy on Thursday with sunny spells and showers and temperatures rising to between 15 and 18 Celsius during the day.
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0: Labour MP Jessa Sarto says she's suing Elon Musk's XAI over the design of its Grok chatbot tool after it was used to create fake images of her in a bikini. The Lowestoft MP said she filed a claim at the High Court on Wednesday in a bid to seek accountability for the design choices that allowed Grok to create such images. A dolphin, a fox and a shark are among the animals that could appear on banknotes. The Bank of England wants people to give their views on a selection of wildlife that will appear on the next series of 5, 10, 20 and £50 notes. Here's Victoria Cleland from the Bank of England.
1: So we wanted to make sure that they were species native to the UK, things that people could recognise, things that would symbolise the UK, but also trying to get a good mix of different types of animals, different types of movement to show on the banknotes, and also different habitats.
0: Finally, tennis, and Aryna Sabalenka says she feels like quitting the sport after a remarkable meltdown, losing to Diana Schneider in the French Open quarterfinals. That's the latest from Radio News Hub. I'm Jonathan Deutsch.
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0: Showers or longer spells of rain continuing overnight, remaining breezy on Thursday with sunny spells and showers and temperatures rising to between 15 and 18 Celsius during the day.
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0: Nigel Farage has defended his response to the murder of Henry Novak, saying the public should respond with pure cold rage. It's after he drew criticism from Sir Keir Starmer, who branded the language as unforgivable. But the Reform UK leader says divisions will get worse without steps to change police culture. Hundreds of women with hard-to-treat ovarian cancer could benefit from a new life-extending drug on the NHS in England from today. The new targeted therapy will be offered to patients whose disease has stopped responding to standard chemotherapy. Professor Frankie Sawes is from NHS England.
1: So it's fantastic news for the women who are going to be eligible for the new drug. On the other hand, it is the first of, I hope, many new drugs, because this is only available for people with a very specific type of cancer.
0: One in three employers could start making redundancies by the start of next year. That's according to a survey by ACAS, who are calling on businesses to look at all possible avenues first. And the biggest dormant black hole ever recorded has been detected by scientists. From Radio News Hub, I'm Frankie Hersine.
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4: Hey!

0: Most areas will see some sun today, but showers are also likely, possibly heavy and even thundery at times. A windy day for most of us too, with a high of 18 degrees Celsius.
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0: Nigel Farage has defended his response to the murder of Henry Novak after saying the public should respond with pure cold rage. The Prime Minister had this to say in the Commons yesterday.
1: They make a simple plea of us as human beings to please not exploit that. That is their plea to us. His response has been to appeal for rage.
0: Conservative leader Kemi Badenoch also says the discourse should not be about politics, but the Reform UK leader says divisions will get worse without steps to change police culture. For the first time in 20 years, a new treatment for resistant ovarian cancer is being offered to patients in England. In trials, the treatment extended patients' lives by almost 4 months more than chemotherapy. MI5 are warning that Chinese spies are targeting UK government and military staff on job websites to get access to information. The agency says they use popular sites like LinkedIn and Indeed. And Molly May and Tommy Fury have had their second child. From Radio News Hub, I'm Frankie Hersine.
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4: Hey!

0: Most areas will see some sun today, but showers are also likely, possibly heavy and even thundery at times. A windy day for most of us too, with a high of 18 degrees Celsius.
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2: Nigel Farage has defended his response to the murder of Henry Novak after saying the public should respond with pure cold rage. The Prime Minister had this to say in the Commons yesterday.
3: They make a simple plea of us as human beings to please not exploit that. That is their plea to us. His response has been to appeal for rage.
2: Conservative leader Kemi Badenoch also says the discourse should not be about politics, but the Reform UK leader says divisions will get worse without steps to change police culture. For the first time in 20 years, a new treatment for resistant ovarian cancer is being offered to patients in England. In trials, the treatment extended patients' lives by almost 4 months more than chemotherapy. MI5 are warning that Chinese spies are targeting UK government and military staff on job websites to get access to information. The agency says they use popular sites like LinkedIn and Indeed. And Molly May and Tommy Fury have had their second child. From Radio News Hub, I'm Frankie Hersine.
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0: Most areas will see some sun today, but showers are also likely, possibly heavy and even thundery at times. A windy day for most of us too, with a high of 18 degrees Celsius.
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0: So bringing us to the end of this morning's 80s at 8, released in 1980. We just played The Clash and Bank Robber. 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
2: Nigel Farage has defended his response to the murder of Henry Novak after saying the public should respond with pure cold rage. The Prime Minister had this to say in the Commons yesterday.
3: They make a simple plea of us as human beings to please not exploit that. That is their plea to us. His response has been to appeal for rage.
2: Conservative leader Kemi Badenoch also says the discourse should not be about politics, but the Reform UK leader says divisions will get worse without steps to change police culture. For the first time in 20 years, a new treatment for resistant ovarian cancer is being offered to patients in England. In trials, the treatment extended patients' lives by almost 4 months more than chemotherapy. MI5 are warning that Chinese spies are targeting UK government and military staff on job websites to get access to information. The agency says they use popular sites like LinkedIn and Indeed. And Molly May and Tommy Fury have had their second child. From Radio News Hub, I'm Frankie Hersine.
4: Ahoy!
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0: Nigel Farage has defended his response to the murder of Henry Novak after the Prime Minister branded his comments that we should feel cold rage unforgivable. Speaking on his social media last night, the Reform UK leader says policing culture must change.
1: And it doesn't matter what the Home Secretary, Shabama Mahmood, says when she insists that the police treat everybody equally, from the very top of the police all the way down to the way officers are given race training. They are being told to treat people in this country differently.
0: Reviews found that some Jewish patients and staff in the NHS are suffering in silence, feeling the need to hide their religious identity. The government say they intend to make reforms like anti-racism training. MI5 are warning that Chinese spies are targeting government and military staff and job websites like LinkedIn to get access to information. The Five Eyes powers say they pressure candidates into giving away things the public don't know. And Molly May and Tommy Fury have had their second child. From Radio News Hub, I'm Frankie Hessein.
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0: Most areas will see some sun today, but showers are also likely, possibly heavy and even thundery at times. A windy day for most of us too, with a high of 18 degrees Celsius.
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1: Most areas will see some sun today, but showers are also likely, possibly heavy and even thundery at times. A windy day for most of us too, with a high of 18 degrees Celsius.
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2: This

0: Into the final stretch of the show this morning. The time is approaching 25 minutes away from 10 o'clock. Today in music history, back in 1993, Kurt Cobain was arrested after a dispute at his house in Seattle. The disagreement allegedly concerns the Nirvana's guitarist collection of firearms. We've just played Nirvana, of course, from 1991. And Breed.
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0: Being a Thursday, I get to play you track number 4 from this week's featured classic album today, which is the soundtrack Xanadu. Today's track holds a unique place in chart history because it brought together two of the biggest names in the UK at the time. It was the only track from the album that wasn't written by Jeff Lynne. It was penned by Olivia Newton-John's longtime producer, John Farrar. While it's remembered as a classic duet, the track only peaked at number 15 on the UK singles chart in October 1980. The music video for the song was actually a sequence taken directly from the movie featuring the two stars dancing for a set that was meant to represent a penthouse. Today's track, Olivia Newton-John and Cliff Richard with Suddenly.
4: She

We just played the fourth track from this week's featured classic album, the soundtrack to Xanadu. Today's track, Olivia Newton-John and Cliff Richard with the track Suddenly. The song almost didn't make it into the movie. It was written specifically because producers felt the movie needed a romantic moment between the two lead characters, Danny and Kira, to ground the more fantastical elements of the story. We'll be playing one more track from the Xanadu soundtrack, same time tomorrow, here on your favourite breakfast show. Let's head next for 1998 with The Verve.

through. There's something in your eyes, a spark that looks like mine. I came from the same damn storm as you.

15 minutes away from 10 o'clock. That's the current single from Michael Ball that we just played. It's called Glow. And of course, before that one, taken from their album Urban Hymns, we heard from The Verve, a single in 1998 called Sonnet. Here's another current track from Girab. It's called...

0: go, nobody knows. Don't ever say.
1: Coldplay just played. They released that track in 2003. And of course, the track was called God Put a Smile on Your Face. Before that one, the last current track on today's show, we played Jerub and Stay. Today in music history, back in 1967, Procol Harum, Denny Lane and the Chiffons all appeared at the Savile Theatre in London. Both Paul McCartney and George Harrison were in the audience. They were there to see Jimi Hendrix perform a title track from their brand new album at the time, Sgt. Pepper's Lonely Hearts Club Band, which had only been released 3 days earlier. Here's Jimi Hendrix and Crossed Out.

0: And that's it. They literally whiz by, don't they? Another breakfast show done and dusted, finishing with Jimi Hendrix and Crosstown Traffic 1968. I'll be back tomorrow morning at 7 o'clock sharp to join you again for another breakfast show. Today's theme tune finish comes from a British television sitcom written by Carla Lane about a close-knit working-class family that lived in Liverpool. It was produced by the BBC and screened on BBC One from the 1st of May 1986 through to the 3rd of November 1991. In 1988, the ratings for the series peaked at 21 million viewers. There were 7 series filmed and a total of 74 episodes released. Today's theme tune finish is Bread. Have a great Thursday. See you tomorrow morning at 7 o'clock.
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0: two-tier policing. The Prime Minister is meeting with mayors across England today to tackle those who block new homes and infrastructure from being built. The meeting will focus on maximising the opportunities of the new powers available to directly elected mayors. And it's now thought that the altar stone from Stonehenge could have travelled from northeast Scotland on a glacier before reaching Salisbury Plain. Researchers think that only took it some of the way, though, before it was carried to the site by humans. From Radio News Hub, I'm Frankie Hessein.
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2: As new figures reveal, more than a fifth of people are put off trying a new sport because they wear glasses. A new initiative from Specsavers aims to address the issue. TV personality Casey O'Gorman has more.
3: I love playing paddle, but my glasses can get in the way. So I switched to contact lenses to make me a lot more sharp when playing. This summer, I'm backing the new initiative, which will support 15 grassroots clubs across London, so people don't have to stop playing because of their glasses. You can search Specsavers and Paddle to find out more. Hey!

0: A wet and rainy day yet for many of us, heavy and even thundery at times too. We'll see some sunny intervals but feeling cool and windy with a high of 18 degrees Celsius.
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3: Welcome one and all to Leak Radio on Friday. It's what today? Friday, 29th of May. I have to keep reminding myself what the dates are because I've been completely off this week. I've been away on holiday the last few days, so all the days have just kind of smashed and concertined themselves into one, I'm afraid. So it is definitely Friday. I'm going to be here with you until 7 o'clock, so you've got 2 hours of music with me as usual. And as always, I don't really have a theme. I've got a loose theme, considering the weather has been very hot, very sunny. I don't know if you've enjoyed this hot weather, because my dog definitely hasn't. He's been struggling in the heat, poor little Stanley. But we've been trying to keep cool, keep him out of trouble. So on the kind of sunny weather, summery sort of theme, I think what I'd like to do is start off with a French song, a song by François Hardy, which is all about the sun and warmth and loveliness. It's just a nice kind of laid-back tune to get us wrapped up, because the rest of the songs on my playlist are not this laid-back today. There's going to be a bit of, well, I don't know, ups and downs, maybe. We'll see. We'll see how it goes. So I'm going to start us off this evening with François Hardy and Soleil.

0: that's Donovan. Every time I hear Donovan, it just makes me think of being 15, 16 years old and walking either to or from school. That song makes me think of walking home. I don't know why, but I did used to listen to Donovan quite a lot on my little MP3 player with my headphones on as I used to walk to and from school, as I mentioned, just waiting for the time that I could leave school because I hated it so much. It was like a prison sentence, those 5 years of secondary school. Absolute prison sentence. But on a happier note, that was Donovan and Colours. Starting us off, I played Françoise Hardy with Soleil, which of course in French means sun, because we've had a lot of sun recently. It's been very, very sunny. And I guess a lot of the songs that I've chosen today, well, probably a good chunk of them, I'm not going to say all of them, but a good chunk of them are kind of songs that I would like to listen to on a sunny day. So I guess that's a loose theme. I don't really plan themes that often for my show. But if you wanted to twist my arm a bit, that's what I'd say. After Françoise Hardy and in between her and Donovan, I of course played Paul McCartney with Calico Skies, which is of course one of my favourite McCartney songs, one of the best ones he's ever written. And speaking of songs he's written, he's actually just released a new album, hasn't he? I think it's officially been released today, 29th? Yeah. So his album, The Boys of Dungeon Lane, is officially released today. There's some tracks have been uploaded onto YouTube if you want to check them out. But how would you describe the album? I mean, it seems like a bit of a nostalgic album for him, is kind of revisiting his old memories of his childhood and memories of being young in the Beatles with his mates and doing all sorts of different things. It's an album full of stories, I'd guess you'd say. Yeah, that's probably the best way to describe it. So if you haven't checked out the album, definitely check it out. And if you'd like to purchase it, because, you know, musicians, we all need a bit of money here and there, help Paul out, if you like it, and buy it. He needs the money. That's all I'm going to say. All right, looking at the time now, we're coming up to 15:15 already, so which means I need to play the adverts. So I'm going to get them out the way now so that we can crack on, because I've got some more brilliant tunes that I'd like to play for you. So stay with me for the next 2 minutes, and I'll be right back.
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2: Yes, if you do have a business and you're based in Leek or the surrounding areas, you can get in touch and we'll advertise you. Why not? I mean, you're not obliged to, but if you want to, just hit us up. I'm sure we'll sort you out. Anyway, now those adverts are out of the way, I want to move on to the next lot of songs. So the next person I have queued up is another of my favourite singers, musicians, icons, I'd guess you'd name her. I'm of course talking about Nico, the German chanteuse who was famous for singing with the Velvet Underground. Now, this is one of her songs from Chelsea Girls, I believe. I'll double check that, but I'm sure I'm right. And again, one of my favourite songs of all time. And it's based on a season. We're talking about seasons, I suppose, because, you know, it is summer. It's been quite hot. So I'm going to keep to that theme with this next chunk of songs. So I'm going to play Fairest of the Seasons by the wonderful Christine Fagen, aka Nico.

ghostly voice of Marianne Faithfull, who unfortunately passed away last year. It's been a year since she died. I think she died at the end of January last year. Sad, but let's not dwell on sadness. That was Witch's Song from Broken English, which is just a brilliant title for an album. I mean, if you're going to call your album anything, I mean, that's a good choice. Now, I was trying to think. I mean, Marianne Faithfull released so many albums. I think there was even an album that was released after she died, or a few songs were released after she died. But Broken English apparently was her seventh album. And it was released on Island Records, which I didn't realise, which probably explains why some of the songs on that album have a bit of a reggae flavour to them. Because, as you know, Island Record specialised in a lot of reggae music back in the day. So that was quite interesting. If you don't know anything about Marianne Faithfull, I mean, I remember watching her episode of... I was going to say, Would I Lie to You? What's it called? Who Do You Think You Are? That's it, different show. Years ago, she was on that, and she was talking about her family background, obviously, as you do on that show. And at the time, I didn't realise that her mother was part of the Austro-Hungarian nobility. Her father was Arthur Wolfgang Ritter von Sacher-Masoch. So Marianne Faithfull's great-uncle, or great-great-uncle, I think, was Leopold von Sacher-Masoch, who wrote the novel Venus in Furs, which is the title of a Velvet Underground song, as you may know. And that novel spawned the word masochism. So she was from that illustrious background. And speaking of somebody else from an illustrious background, of course, I started the set with Nico, another German, not Austrian, but German chanteuse. You got one chanteuse at the end of the set, and you had one at the beginning. Sandwiched together. This is how I orchestrate my shows, like a great architect. So I had Nico with the first of the seasons, which of course was from Chelsea Girls, I was correct. And that was her debut album, Chelsea Girls, actually, and it was released in 1967. And for those of you who don't know about Nico, you should know about Nico, but if you don't, she was an actress, model, and then found her way to New York in the 60s and was spotted by Andy Warhol. And she was placed in his film, The Chelsea Girl. She starred in that in 1966. Of course, that's where the title of that album, Chelsea Girl, came from. And of course, Nico went on to do loads more albums, which I'm hoping I'll get on the show later, because there's a particular album of hers I love. I'm not going to mention it now, so I'll see how I go. But in between Nico and Marianne Faithfull, I played Lee Hazlewood, and Lee Hazlewood's music always makes me feel like I'm in outdoors somewhere, really hot. I don't know what it is about his music, but it has this kind of heat-soaked, claustrophobic kind of feel to me. I don't know why. So I thought, let's throw one of his songs on the show, because I love Lee Hazlewood. And I keep wanting to play his music every single week, and I can't, because I can't keep playing the same things all the time. But that was one of my favourite Lee Hazlewood songs, My Autumn's Done Gone, which is not strictly correct English, coming from a former linguistics and English teacher, but it makes sense. You know what he's trying to say. He's a man of eloquence. He really was. I do love that song. Even though it's not autumn right now, you can forgive him, because it still feels like, to me, I'm just trapped in a hot room, which I am, actually. It's quite warm in here. Hopefully you're all staying cool. Whew. All right, so I'm going to move on to Liverpool now. We're going to get away from this kind of laid-back vibe that I've established for the first chunk of the show, and I want to move away from that. Who have I got lined up for? Okay. Speaking of Liverpool, of course I have to play the Beatles, but this is not your average Beatles song. I don't like playing the same old Beatles tracks that you've heard a million times. I'm going to play one. It's a cover. It's one of their early covers. I forgot which album it's on. I will double check which album it's on, but it's George singing it, because we love a bit of George, don't we? And I do love this cover. They did some great covers back in the day. I went through a whole phase many, many years ago where I was just obsessed with listening to the Beatles doing covers. And oh God, I must have downloaded every single cover they ever did from, you know, really bad, scratchy, horrible recordings, made it
clubs in Germany, all the way to things that have found their ways onto albums and anthologies and all sorts. So this is one of my favourites. So this is George Addison doing his version of Do You Want to Know a Secret?

0: that has got to be one of the most perfect songs ever written, in my opinion. I remember, oh gosh, that song always makes me think of the 90s and as a kid listening to the radio in the car, and I remember thinking I loved that song as a kid. Absolutely loved it, and it just stayed with me, and I still do. The Lows from Liverpool, they were great. They were good. What happened to them? Whatever happened to them? And I'm not sure how many albums they released, but they didn't release that many, I don't think. Yeah, that's a brilliant song. And the album that comes off is some other great songs on there as well. I mean, that's not the only one they did that was good, but it, probably their best one, in my opinion. Oh, dear. So we started off, of course, with the Beatles. I did a bit of a Liverpool journey for you. We had the Beatles with Do You Want to Know a Secret from Please Please Me. Now, I did say that originally it was a cover, but I was getting confused because, of course, it was covered by Billy J. Kramer. Obviously. I mean, everyone knows the Billy J. Kramer version, don't they? I mean, I do have that version back at home in my song archive. I do. But no, that wasn't a cover. That was the original Tansy. Get your information correct. You're just confusing everyone again. After that, of course, we had Cilla Black, or her real name was Cilla White, wasn't it? Don't know why they changed it to Black. I don't know, Black's more dangerous, I guess. But Cilla, with Love of the Loved. And if you don't like Cilla Black, get out the house. I mean, Cilla's a legend. I love her 60s music especially. Cilla was great. I was absolutely beside myself when she passed away. I remember I was in Scotland. I was staying with my Auntie Pat just before I went to do my master's at the Royal College in London. And we heard the news that she'd passed away and there was going to be a big massive state funeral for her in Liverpool. And we did both consider heading down to Liverpool from Glasgow to be at that funeral, but of course we didn't, because, I don't know, it's a bit crazy, isn't it? But it was a sad day when Cilla passed away. It was a sad day. But let's again not dwell on sadness, because it's a happy, happy day. It's sunny out there. So looking at the clock, speaking of happy things that I need to do, I need to play some more adverts. Yes, I do. Otherwise, that's me off the radio. I need to do these things. That's what you do as a respectable, responsible radio presenter. So don't go anywhere. I'll be back very, very soon with some more music before you know it. This is Leak Radio. My name is Tansy, and you're listening to Rebellious Jukebox. See you in a minute.
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1: 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Send us a message. You can ask for a request. I'm just giving you a hint there. And I'll do my best to get you a request if I can. Fingers crossed. So, the next lot of songs I have lined up are songs that I've not listened to for a very, very, very, very long time. So this is my excuse to listen to them and see if I still like them. I mean, one of them I have lined up I definitely know I still like. The other two, I can't remember. I'm not sure. So the first track I'm going to play for you now is by a band called The Palmer Violets, if anyone remembers them from, gosh, I think we're probably going back to the 2010s, or maybe even slightly earlier. I know this song that I'm about to play you, the video clip was filmed on Hampstead Heath by Gina Birch, who filmed and directed it. She, of course, is the bass player in The Raincoats. So she'd seen this group of guys, this band, and she really, really liked what they were doing and offered her services as a director to get them this little video clip. So if you haven't seen their video clip, you can check it out on YouTube. But the song in question that I'm describing is called Best of Friends. And I probably haven't listened to the song in about 10 years, maybe, or maybe longer. So I'm going to see. Do I still like it? Let's find out.

0: Do I still love that song? Yes, I do. That is my favourite Gun Club song ever. That, of course, is Mother of Earth. And if you look online, there are a couple of good versions of that song. I know Debbie Harry does a really, really good live cover of that. It's on YouTube. You can see her just doing it at a gig somewhere. And just looking at the notes for the album that that song came from, the album being Miami, of course, it says that Chris Stein was a producer on that and played bongos on a track. Chris Stein, of course, married to Debbie Harry, and Debbie Harry sang backing vocals on that album as well. So it would make sense that later on down the line at a gig she would decide to sing that song. Brilliant. And another person who has done a version of that song that you can find on the internet, of course, is Roland S. Howard, one of my favourite guitarists. I think maybe that's how I discovered the song. I think maybe I was looking at Roland S. Howard clips on YouTube and I came across him doing that song and then Googled it, I think. Possibly. I think that's how I discovered it back in the day. Can't remember. But yes, I still love that song. And do I still love Best of Friends by the Palmer Violets, who I played at the beginning of the set? Yeah, it's a good song. It's all right. I mean, I don't think I like it as much as I used to. I think I've kind of moved on a bit since the time I used to listen to it quite a lot, which was probably talking about 15 years ago now. But it's all right. It's all right. I hope people enjoyed it. It's not bad. And then sandwich in between that, I played the Hoodoo Gurus, an Australian band from Sydney. It started in 1981, and I think they're still kicking about, actually.
1: Two men have been charged following the disorder in Southampton on Tuesday in response to the sentencing of 18-year-old Henry Novak's murderer. Alexis Boone is the Chief Constable of Hampshire Police.
2: We will continue to step up resources commensurate to the threat that we face, but fundamentally we will protect communities despite the horrible threats, vile abuse and aggression displayed towards officers.
1: The Prime Minister has accused Nigel Farage of stoking the unrest, but the Reform UK leader says policing culture must change. NHS staff are to be told not to wear political badges at

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2: Hey!

0: A wet and rainy day yet for many of us, heavy and even thundery at times too. We'll see some sunny intervals, but feeling cool and windy with a high of 18 degrees Celsius.
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3: The next song I'm going to play for you is by a band that I went through a phase of listening to on repeat back when I was about, oh God, we're talking about 23, 24 years old. So that was probably, you know, nearly a decade ago. I discovered this group one day. I was in a bookshop. I'd had a break from painting. I was in Brunswick, which is a little suburb in Melbourne, North Melbourne. And it was a hot day, quite like this, I think. I think it was quite sunny. So I'd been painting all day, and I went out to get some lunch and have a bit of a break from painting. And what I used to do, as I've mentioned on the show, I'd pop into some of the CD shops and vinyl shops and bookshops. And this particular day, I popped into a bookshop called Brunswick Bound, which is still there. And they had some music playing on the radio. They were listening to the local radio station. I think it was either PBS or it was Triple R. Well, it wasn't Triple J, it was Triple R or PBS. And they had this song playing, and it blew my mind. I just thought, what is this song? It's amazing. And I waited until the song had finished. I browsed around the shop listening to the song, and then I went up to the cashier and said to them when the song finished, did you hear who that was? Do you know who that band is and what the song's called? Because I didn't hear the radio presenter announce the song. And unfortunately, the guy behind the till said, no, I didn't, I wasn't listening, which was great, which then meant I had to contact the radio station in question and ask them what the song was. I sent them an email, I think, and they very kindly eventually got back to me and told me what the name of the song was. And the song itself is called Revolution. So, you know, it's not Revolution Number 9 by the Beatles. It's Revolution by Spaceman 3. And from then on, I went down a massive rabbit hole. I started listening to their songs and bought their albums, and then, of course, discovered Spiritualized as a result of that, which I quite like. I quite like Spiritualized. I should get them on the show, actually. There's a few of their songs I absolutely love. But we're going to listen to Spaceman 3 and Revolution, which I feel is perfect hot summer weather music. I really do. Here we go.

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3: This is Leek Radio and you're listening to Rebellious Jukebox with me, Tansy. I will be with you until 7 o'clock, so we haven't got much time left. Josh will be with you on the hour with his Guest of the Year show, and I think the decade is the 70s, although I'm not sure what year yet. I haven't guessed, but we'll see. See if I can guess it this week. So what did I just play for you before the adverts? I had a very strange mix of songs there. I'm not too sure if they worked as a group, but, you know, you never know. So the last song you heard was Underneath the Radar by Underworld, who are a Welsh group, aren't they? I think they started in Cardiff, from memory. And I think Underneath the Radar was released in 1988, if memory serves me, and it was a massive success in Australia, which is why I know the song. It's one of those songs that we got in Australia, and everyone loved it. Starting off, so at the top of the set there I had Spaceman 3 with Revolution, which is the first song I heard by Spaceman 3, and that's the song that got me into the group. And then in between, I had a little unlikely song. I put Eartha Kitt in there because I thought, why not? I had Eartha Kitt singing her version of Donovan's song, Hurdy Gurdy Man, which is the best cover of that song I've heard, and I have heard a couple of versions of Hurdy Gurdy Man. Some of them not very good. I'm not going to say whose version I'm thinking of. Some of you who know me might know. I'm trying not to think about it. It's that bad. But Eartha Kitt's version is pretty decent. She was good. She was the best Catwoman, in my opinion. Prove me wrong. She's the best actress for that role. But leading us up to the next set, I'm going to finish... Well, I'm going to do this next segment with a couple more weird songs. Now, yes, I'll do it in this order. I'm just looking at the songs here in my list thinking, do I want to play them in this order of three, or do I want to change them round? I'm going to stick them in this order, actually. So the first song I have is by Alice Cooper, because I love Alice Cooper. He's brilliant. He's very dear to my heart, old Alice Cooper. And this is a song that... I don't know how many people know this song. It doesn't get a lot of radio play. I can't remember which album it's from, but I will double check. But this is a song by Alice Cooper called Blue Turk. I wonder how many people out there know this song. We'll see. Enjoy.

0: bit of Aussie nostalgia for you. That was the Ted Mulry Gang with Get Out of My Car. And that's another song I used to hear on TV as a kid. I remember 1999, the year was. I remember this. I was watching, I think it was Channel 10, and there was some kind of big event going on. I can't remember what it was. It might have even been a music award show or something. And they were featuring the Ted Mulry, that particular song, Get Out of My Car, the Ted Mulry Gang. And I cannot remember why. I think there might have been some kind of maybe a 20-year celebration of something. And that song was featured. So it stuck in my head, basically. All these years, it stuck in my head. And then much later on when I was into music and I was able to... I'm not going to say illegally download music off the internet, but, you know, when I was purchasing music quite legally off the internet, I looked that song up, I decided, and quite like it. I mean, it's a song of its time. It was from the 70s, obviously, as you can tell. It's, you know, it's a bit old-fashioned, shall we say, but it's a bit of fun. It's got that nice kind of stomping 70s sort of feel, which I love. I'm just reading about Ted Mulry. His real name was Martin Albert Mulry, and he was actually born in Oldham, in Lancashire, in England, this country. He wasn't Aussie. I thought he was, because I think the Ted Mulry Gang were a Sydney band. I think, yeah, they were from Sydney. So I always thought he was Australian. There you go. He was from Oldham. Who'd have thought? There you go. Starting us off, I played Alice Cooper, of course, Blue Turk, which is a song I've not heard for a very long time, and it's been so long that I couldn't even remember the title of that song when I was putting the show together. I was trying to think, what is the name of that damn song? And I finally found it. And it's, of course, from his School's Out album from 1972. And here was me thinking that the song was a lot more, well, I say more recent, but after 1972, I was wrong. In the middle, I stuck David Johansen, who was the lead singer with the New York Dolls. Those of you out there don't need me to tell you that, but that was a song from his debut album, self-titled debut album, and the song in question is called Funky But Chic. I think it was the title track from that album. Definitely check out David Johansen's solo stuff. He's done some really, really, really interesting things over the years. So don't waste your time. Okay, so we've got another 20 minutes or so before Josh is on with his Guest of the Year show. I know what year it is because he and I have been talking about it. So it's a good year for music. It's a very, very good year for music. In fact, one of my favourite albums was released that year. And I'm, of course, talking about the album Live at the Witch Trials. I think that was the same year, I believe, top of my head. So that's giving you a clue already. Most of you out there probably don't know that album anyway, so it's fine. But the next few songs I'm going to play for you are more or less requests. So I had Chris message me. He said that he'd had a nap just before the show had started and he forgot to send a request as he does every week. And he sent me quite a few requests. So, Chris, I've got a little batch of songs here based on some of the lists that you sent me. So this is actually your segment. I had nothing to do with this. We're going to see how it goes. And the next song I'm playing is by a band called The Barracudas. The year is 1980, and it's a summer-themed song, which is quite, you know, quite appropriate considering the weather. Of course, I'm talking about the song Summer Fun by The Barracudas. Now, Chris, this is all your responsibility, so if these next songs don't work out, I'm blaming you. Your Plymouth dealer is
1: a dealing man, yeah, yeah. I'm a Plymouth dealer, a dealing man. And right now I'm giving the best deal ever on that new Plymouth Barracuda.
2: Hey, man, the name of the Plymouth Fastback is the Barracuda.
1: I can't pronounce Barracuda.
2: Yeah, well, look, man, try this. Say back.
1: Back.
2: Ra.
1: Ra.
2: Coo.
1: Coo.
2: Da.
1: Da.
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1: Baba, ra, ra, coo, coo, da, da.
2: Well, it ain't Barracuda, man, but I think we got a hit record.

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6: So you are listening to Leak Radio, and this is Rebellious Jukebox here with me, Tansy. So we're coming up to the final 15 or so minutes of the show. So I've got couple more tunes lined up, but just to recap on what we just heard before the adverts, I played a couple of requests. I had the Barracudas with Summer Fun, followed by Adam and the Ants, Deutsche Girls. Two songs that worked very well together, very nicely. Thank you, Chris. Speaking of requests, I'm going to play this next song as a request for Martin. Now, you asked me if I could find Horse Pills by the Dandy Warhols, and unfortunately the computer system hasn't got it, so I'm going to play you a different Dandy Warhols song, so hopefully that's good enough, because I know only the best is good for you. Best is best, I guess. So I'm going to play Bohemian Like You, because out of the songs I have on the system, I think that one is not that bad. So we're going to... It's a good song. So we're going to play Bohemian Like You by the Dandy Warhols, and I've got a couple more songs to round us off. So, here we go. Let's not wait around. Strap your boots on.

B-52s with Rock Lobster, because that's the most summery song they did, possibly. We're trying to figure out what year that was from. So I think it was originally released in 1978, which surprised me. I thought it was from the 80s, but there you go. Starting us off, I played the Dandy Warhols for Martin because I couldn't find the song by the Dandy Warhols you wanted. So I played Bohemian Like You, which is from the same album, of course, 13 Tales from Urban Bohemia from the year 2000. So I hope that was good enough. So I'm going to head out of here very shortly. Josh is all ready to go with his Guess the Year show. And my last song this week is going to be by The Fall, because we're speaking of summery bands. The Fall is the most summery happy band you can think of. I'm going to play Guest Informant from The Friends Experiment, 1988. So catch me here next week on Leak Radio with more Rebellious Jukebox. But from me, it's goodbye. Enjoy The Fall.

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2: Two men have been charged following disorder in Southampton on Tuesday. It took place in response to the sentencing of 18-year-old Henry Novak's murder. Alexis Boone is the Chief Constable of Hampshire Police. He says there is no two-tier policing.
3: I don't recognise two-tier policing. I don't see it. My officers are out there day in, day out, serving all our communities fairly and impartially, very much in accordance with our founding principles. Without fear or favour.
2: The Prime Minister's accused Nigel Farage of stoking up the unrest, but the Reform UK leader has defended his comments. Next, for the first time in 20 years, a new treatment for resistant ovarian cancer is being offered to patients. In trials, the treatment extended patients' lives by almost 4 months more than chemotherapy. And drawings created by John Lennon for what some believe was the world's first rock music video have gone on display in a museum. 10 of them have gone on display at Liverpool Beatles Museum. That's the latest from Radio News Hub. I'm Tanita Sims.
4: 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But then came unexpected site fee increases. And that was before the dramatic loss in value. If you bought a home on a holiday park in the UK,

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1: Hello, welcome to the Calm and Ralph Show. I'm Johnny Gosling, and I am joined yet again by a special guest in the studio. You will soon find out who it is. We are going to start the evening with Bob Seger and the Silver Bullet Band, Hollywood Nights.

0: Bob Seger, Hollywood Nights. Actually, I've just had a look and it reached number 12 on the US Billboard chart. There must have been 11 good songs out in 1978 for that to only reach number 12.
1: Oh, 78, there certainly were. I remember it well. Including John Miles.
0: Oh, well, was he up there? He was up there, wasn't he?
1: Yeah, he would have been, yeah.
0: So, some of you may have guessed from that short interjection there who my special guest is in the studio. It is none other than the music man himself, the piano maestro and chef extraordinaire, my father, Mr. David Gosling.
1: Good evening, viewers. I hope you're all right out there, not too frozen.
0: Well, yeah, it's been horrible, hasn't it,
1: yeah.
0: Today? Freezing cold, and I made the mistake of going and playing football in it.
1: Oh, stupid boy, Pike. Good heavens.
0: I am.
1: Well, at least you're running around keeping warm.
0: Yeah, that's true. Although it didn't feel like it.
1: No, it wouldn't do.
0: No.
1: Oh, God. So we've got some good music tonight, have we?
0: We have, yes. We've got plenty of good tunes.
1: Excellent.
0: We've got some old, some new. We got
1: some borrowed, some blue.
0: So, well, this is actually it's my 11th show.
1: Is it? Wow.
0: And I thought 10 shows is pretty cool. Felt like a bit of a milestone. So I've gone back over my 10 shows previous, and I've dug out some tunes that I quite liked.
1: Ah.
0: So I'm going to play them.
1: Are you playing any I might like?
0: Yeah, there's
1: one
0: that you specifically said, "Ooh, I like that one."
1: Oh, right. Excellent.
0: So,
1: excellent.
0: Yeah, you'll hear that one soon. We've got Parcels, we've got Queens of the Stone Age, we've got Sports Team, Fleetwood Mac.
1: Ooh.
0: Of course, we have the Miles to Go segment where you have carefully selected a John Miles.
1: I certainly have, and it's a good one today. It's a different one. Different one.
0: A different one. Yeah, sorry to James. Because he asked earlier if we could play Reggae Man, because he really liked that one.
1: Oh, well.
0: He keeps Reggae Man good for you. It's catchy.
1: It's a good song. It's a very good song.
0: It
1: and it's different as well from him. But, we'll do that again another time.
0: Yeah, we'll get Reggae Man back on at one point. We have got the community highlight, as per usual. We've got the guest, the lyric. Have we got anything else? Don't know.
1: I'm sure something will come up as we go along.
0: Yeah, we'll pick some bits up. Should carry on with some tunes then.
1: Yes, get playing something.
0: Okay, I'm going to play some Fontaines DC. We're going from 1978 to just last year.
1: Oh, wonderful.
0: This is from their album Romance, of which I'm a big fan. I've been to see Fontaines twice this year.
1: Yeah.
0: Very, very good, both times.
1: Excellent. Excellent.
0: Once at Withenshaw Park.
1: Outside?
0: Yeah. Mm. In the big park.
1: Yeah. It would be outside then.
0: Yeah.
1: In a big park.
0: And once, again, also outside at Truckfest.
1: I'll tell you a story about the woods. Anyway, play it.
0: Story about the woods? That sounds ominous. Right, here is Favourite by Fontaines DC.

0: time. 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
1: So, some of you may have heard the sad, sad news that Manny from the Stone Roses has passed. So, we will be playing this song in his honour.

0: Yeah, sad news there about Manny passed away this morning. I believe there's been loads of messages on.
1: So there's an opening there for you, Johnny.
0: Oh, what? Because he's a bass player.
1: Yeah,
0: yeah, yeah. Shall I give him a message? And
1: yes,
0: see
1: yeah, this send, yeah.
0: Might be a bit too soon, that, I think.
1: Yeah, give it an hour.
0: Yeah, all right. Yeah, the Gallaghers have all been, because obviously they were both big in the Manchester
1: coming
0: scene
1: from
0: in
1: Manchester.
0: The
1: 90s.
0: Yeah.
1: There was an explosion in a French cheese factory.
0: Oh, getting straight in there, are we?
1: Debris everywhere.
0: Bloody hell. I thought we could have warmed people up a bit first, give them a bit of warning.
1: No, hitting Wally down. By the way, Slinny, where are you?
0: Yeah.
1: I have a message from you.
0: You've been called out. He called you out, didn't he?
1: Yeah.
0: For the tiramisu.
1: Yeah.
0: And you delivered.
1: Delivered.
0: Do you deliver?
1: Did you deliver?
0: No, I had tiramisu.
1: Go on. Right.
0: Well, should we rattle off a few quick dad jokes?
1: Go on then.
0: We were having some cheesy ones, weren't we?
1: Yeah.
0: We were on the cheesy ones.
1: You've done the debris one.
0: So, yeah, you've done the debris one.
1: Yeah, that's...
0: What cheese do you use to get a grizzly out of his cave?
1: Come on, bear.
0: Come on, bear.
1: Come on, bear.
0: That's the one. Ridiculous.
1: Absolutely. Better play some music before they switch off.
0: You'll play some music? Are they not acceptable dad jokes?
1: They're all right.
0: Fair enough. We had a message from Andy, didn't we, saying, go on, daddy baby goose and baby goose. We love the baby geese.
1: Yeah.
0: And I'm going to play a song called Barnacle Goose.
1: Barnacle Goose, who's this by?
0: It's by Bourne Ruffians.
1: All right, yeah, that's us.
0: One of my favourite bands that I've been playing on the show quite a lot. So this is one of theirs.

0: Barnacle Goose by Bone Ruffians there.
1: Quite folky, that. I like that.
0: It's yeah.
1: Good. It's good. Got me bouncing in my chair.
0: Careful you don't fall out.
1: Yeah.
0: We've had a dad joke sent in. Seeing as my dad's here, we're going to do some dad jokes, because why not? It's good radio, isn't it?
1: Are you ready then?
0: Do you want me to do it?
1: You can do the punchline.
0: Okay, right, yeah.
1: Hear me, sir. What did the crisps say when they got offered a lift?
0: They said, "No thanks, we're walkers."
1: Very good.
0: Hey. That one's in from Emma. If anyone else has got any dad jokes better than ours...
1: Don't bother. Send them in.
0: No, send them in, because we need to make ours better. The cheese ones are not cutting it anymore. They're not cutting the cheese.
1: No.
0: So send us in your best dad jokes. You can text us 07394 165 844, or email studio@leakradio.co.uk, or you can fill out a form on the website and do it that way.
1: Yes, come on, get sending those requests in.
0: However you want to do it. Or
1: if you can write them down on a £10 note and we'll play it next week.
0: You can't get that to us, can they?
1: Post it.
0: Send us a PayPal. No, follow me on Instagram, Kyman Ralph, and send it to me and I'll read it out for you there.
1: Here's a quick one.
0: Go on.
1: I got fired from the drum shop.
0: Oh, why? What did you do?
1: Well, there'll be repercussions.
0: Oh, that is a good one. Has that come from Emma the drummer?
1: It has, yes.
0: Yeah, I can tell. It's a drumming-based joke.
1: Yeah, we're drumming these jokes up, aren't we?
0: Oh, bloody hell. Yeah. Tell you what.
1: We're scraping the basement. Better play something.
0: Gone below the barrel now. It's in the basement. I am going to play something, and the next song I'm going to play is Short Change Hero by The Heavy. And this is sort of requested by James and Elsa, but they've requested a few tunes. They sent me a list. Well, James sent me a list. I worked with him. And on the list, there was some cracking tunes, so I'm going to play, I think, three of them.
1: Ooh, right.
0: And this is the first one, and I've somehow got on a version of this song with a really long intro, and I'm not quite sure why, but it's alright, because I can just tell you about the song.
1: Yeah, but let people listen to it as well.
0: You don't want to listen to this, do you?
1: Yeah, I like
0: it. Wait for it to kick in properly.
1: No, it sounds like a Western movie theme tune.
0: I think that's sort of what they were going for. Right, I'll leave them to it. This is Short Change Hero by The Heavy.

0: Shortchange Hero by The Heavy. Cracking tune, great choice from one of our listeners, two of our listeners actually, technically, I suppose.
1: Yeah.
0: We've thunk up a few more.
1: I just told him a real good one, but he won't let me say it on the radio.
0: I'm not letting you say that on the radio. You can't say it.
1: You know, if I was dating, the best thing about dating at my age would be that I don't have to meet the parents.
0: That's a good one. I like that,
1: that one.
0: Yeah.
1: Well, there's this snail walks into a bar. He says, have a pint of bitter. I says, no, we don't serve snails. He says, no, go on, give us a pint of bitter. He says, no, I'm sorry, we don't serve snails. He says, oh, give us a pint. Anyway, the barman picks the snail up, throws it out the window. 12 months later, snail goes in, he says, what do you do that for?
0: Yeah, that's a good one as
1: They'll
0: well.
1: Have to think about that, though, I think some people. It's because they're a bit slow. The snails, that is, not the people. Anyway.
0: Sausage, egg and bacon walk into a bar.
1: I like this one.
0: And the barman says, I'm sorry, lads, we don't serve breakfast.
1: Yeah. Boom, boom.
0: Again, I've got some sound effects, aren't I?
1: Yeah.
0: Crowd boom, laughter.
1: Boom. Crowd laughter, yeah, because nobody else will be.
0: No. No.
1: Oh, dear.
0: Anyway. Like I said, send us in some better dad jokes. Give us a shout.
1: If you can.
0: If you can. It's a challenge. I'm saving mine up now to tell Rory when she's old enough
1: can
0: to
1: Can I tell them the bear one?
0: The bear one?
1: Yeah, about this man in the woods.
0: No, that one, I didn't like that one. I didn't think it was very good.
1: Oh, I thought it was good.
0: No, we'll try a different one. We'll do another one.
1: Let us know if you want to hear the bear one.
0: Yeah, if we have people message in and say, I want to hear the bear one,
1: yeah,
0: then we'll do the bear one.
1: Right, go on.
0: Until then, we won't. What I'm going to play
1: checks
0: next,
1: in the post.
0: I'm going to play next is a band called Clean Cut Kid, and I've played a few of their songs before.
1: Yep.
0: Hannah has said that she likes them, so this one is for Hannah, George, and Rory, and it's called Emily by Clean Cut Kid.
1: I like it.

0: I am going to crack on with the community highlight, which this week is one of my good friends, Jamie Morris, and his girlfriend? Wife? I don't think they're married, I'm not sure.
1: Partner now.
0: His partner, yeah, I'll say that.
1: In these days.
0: so, yeah, Jamie and Megan have recently been doing a fundraiser for Birmingham Children's Hospital and charity. And Jamie had, I say had, because yeah. It's gone now, had hair that was 25 and a half inches long.
1: That's long.
0: That is long. He'd been growing it since Megan got pregnant with their first child, Rain. And when Rain was born, they discovered four holes in his heart. Yeah, and a heart murmur that was caused by them. So Birmingham Children's Hospital obviously worked incredibly hard to help Rain be a healthy little baby.
1: Got it all right, brilliant.
0: So in honour of that charity, Jamie has cut off 18 inches of his... Well, he's cut more than that off, but he's donated 18 inches of his hair to charity, which goes to the Little Princess Trust, and they've been raising money for Birmingham Children's Hospital and charity, and there is a donation link if you're friends with Jamie or Megan, then it's on their Facebook page. I'll share it as well on my Instagram page, on the Kai Man Ralph page. But yeah, it's amazing. So far, they have raised £243.
1: Very good.
0: Which is pretty good.
1: So, yeah.
0: Yeah, and Jamie looks like a new man.
1: Get it up there a bit. Brilliant. Yeah.
0: So that is the community highlight. Very community. Very
1: highlighted.
0: Yeah.
1: Well done, sir. Well done.
0: Done well there. Proud of that one.
1: Good.
0: We had a gig, didn't we?
1: We had a great gig.
0: We had a great gig.
1: Last Friday.
0: Yeah, in Hartington.
1: Despite the hurricanes and God knows what.
0: Yeah.
1: Loads of people turned up.
0: Yeah, they did. They came, flocked through.
1: Came, saw and conquered. Brilliant.
0: Yeah. Brilliant. While there were trees falling down and wind and rain all
1: floods
0: over the
1: and everything.
0: Shop, we were rocking it up on stage at Hartington Village Hall.
1: Yeah.
0: And it was good fun, wasn't it?
1: It was brilliant. Yeah. It was brilliant.
0: We did two spots of Blondie.
1: Yeah.
0: Some songs that we've not played in front of people.
1: Yeah, some of them were. Yeah. Brilliant.
0: It was great fun. We enjoyed it.
1: And quite a few improvisations.
0: Yeah. Yeah.
1: Jazz. Can't play a wrong note in jazz.
0: Wasn't quite jazz, was it?
1: Yeah,
0: it was still Blondie.
1: It was great.
0: It was. It was very great. Good fun. So with that, this next song...
1: It's going to be a Beatles. Oh, no.
0: It's not going to be Blondie either.
1: Oh!
0: But it's going out to the drummer
1: in
0: the Blondie band, Emma, and to Andy, who is listening, and to Sammy.
1: Who is listening.
0: And if Kai's listening, because he was our sound man, our wonderful sound man.
1: He did a great job.
0: Extraordinaire.
1: He's got extraordinaire, hasn't he?
0: He has got extraordinaire.
1: Yeah.
0: Yeah. For anyone that doesn't know Kai, he's got some incredible long dreadlocks.
1: Yeah.
0: He's a very cool guy.
1: Tremendous.
0: Kai Ohio.
1: Kai Ohio. Great
0: cool
1: name.
0: Cool name as well.
1: Yeah, unbelievable.
0: It's just cool,
1: isn't it? Must be made up.
0: It must be. Anyway, this is a Fleetwood Mac tune as requested by Emma, and it's one of their lesser known ones, really. It's called Tusk. Do you know it?
1: I don't know it.
0: Well, you're about to know it. Here we go.
1: I like it.

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5: Keir Starmer has accused Elon Musk of trying to whip up division in the UK. It's over 18-year-old Henry Novak's murder. He says Britain needs to assert who we are as reasonable, tolerant people.
6: I've tried to do a nationalist case as being grounded in what they must be going through. Yes, we need to answer those questions. I think it's right that there may need to be changes. We shouldn't shy away from that, not for one moment. But how we conduct ourselves as politicians is really important. And I call on all politicians, all politicians.
5: Meanwhile, two men have been charged following disorder in Southampton on Tuesday. That took place in response to the sentencing of 18-year-old Henry Novak's murder. Next, hundreds of women with hard-to-treat ovarian cancer could benefit from a new life-extending drug on the NHS from today. That's the first new addition to NHS treatment in over 20 years. And ministers are calling for input on boosting the rollout of community batteries. It would allow multiple homes to access stored electricity. That's the latest from Radio News Hub. I'm Tanita Sims.
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0: This is the Kai Man Ralph Show. I am Johnny Gosling, and with me is David Gosling.
1: Yes.
0: Special guest and
1: his brother.
0: Oh.
1: Younger brother.
2: Hey!
0: You wouldn't know it from looking at him.
1: Hey! I resemble that remark.
0: Jenny has messaged in saying, has your dad got any suggestions for pizza, in brackets, mostly food?
1: Pizza. Oh, well, you got to have a pizza in Pisa, haven't you?
0: Yeah, we've got to have a pizza in Pisa.
1: I recommend that you don't lean on the tower too much. It's a bit dodgy.
0: Yeah, looks it.
1: But I've never been, so I don't really know, even though my mother was born there.
0: Yes.
1: Be interesting if you can find a deaths, births and marriages place and try and look up a name.
0: Yeah, see where she was born. She was born in 1914. Wow.
1: Violet Amy Emery.
0: I'll have a look.
1: Have a look, see if you find it. Be interesting.
0: Yeah, it would. Be cool.
1: Bit of history. 1914. Crikey.
0: Got some brand new music to come next from Kings of Leon.
1: Ooh.
0: Yeah. It's good.
1: Excellent.
0: And then after that, we'll play a bit of Lord Huron. Got some
1: Manfred
0: coming
1: Mann.
0: Up.
1: Ooh, good.
0: For Slinny. If he's listening, he's still not gone in touch with us.
1: No, not been in touch.
0: Rude.
1: If you are listening, Slinny, don't message me. My phone's died.
0: Yeah. Message me.
1: Message him.
0: Cheeky boy.
1: Yeah. And if you're not listening, I want to know why.
0: Yeah, me too. You better have a good excuse.
1: Yes. I'll be better have a note.
0: Furious. Absolutely. Ah, we've not started giving clues out yet.
1: Oh,
0: we?
1: Go on then, give him a clue.
0: We'll give you a clue. This is going to be the Guess the Lyric segment of the show,
1: ooh,
0: where I read out some lyrics and you, drum roll, tell us.
1: Oh my God.
0: Maybe we don't do that again.
1: No, we can't.
0: Scary. And you get in touch, give us a shout if you know what song I am reading the lyrics of.
1: Go on.
0: So. Now, I'm gonna take some lyrics from the second verse, because I think the first verse would give it away.
1: Oh, right, okay.
0: So, the clue is, clue number one, open up the window, let some air into this room. That's all I'm going to give you. That's all I'm going to give you for now.
1: Yeah, I know it is.
0: You know it already?
1: Yeah.
0: All right, well, David in the studio says he knows it. Does anybody at home know it? Get in touch, 07394-165-844. Or studio at leakradio.co.uk. If you know the lyric, I'll give it to you one more time. Let us know what it is. So the lyric is, open up the window, let some air into this room. What do we think it is? Don't tell them.
1: Oh, no, I'm not telling them.
0: If you're at home having a listen, get in touch. For now, I'm going to play Kings of Leon, brand new tune. This is All the Little Sheep.

0: Brand new tune that from Kings of Leon. All the little sheep from their new EP, a little four-track EP.
1: Ooh, called Number Two.
0: Yeah.
1: Wow.
0: Yeah, EPs are good. It's sort of feeds into what we were just talking about with the singles and then the albums.
1: Yeah.
0: So bands will release three or four singles
1: on an EP,
0: and then it'll be put all together into an EP.
1: Ah, right.
0: And then all of that will go onto an album. And it's just a way of building up momentum. Yeah. Were you saying back in the day,
1: it was the opposite thing? You get the album and then they'd release songs off the album.
0: As singles. Yeah, it's crazy. It's done a 180.
1: Yeah.
0: Completely the opposite now. And that was because DJs would want just specific
1: singles to play, yeah. Because so everything was on record.
0: Yeah. They wouldn't have to then find the song and queue it up while they were DJing. They'd just put the disc on.
1: Plus, you don't really want to take a load of albums out because they're heavier. And
0: yeah.
1: We used to have about, 300 singles in cases that weighed a ton.
0: Yeah.
1: And you'd have them all in proper order because he's do a bit of DJing myself, you know.
0: A bit of a jockey.
1: So you'd go through it and go, oh, there, that one there. And then you'd get put back in the wrong place. The next time you go, oh, where is it? There's a nightmare carrying those records about.
0: Yeah, God, I can imagine.
1: They're a great way of tongue.
0: No, you just plug your phone in, play Spotify.
1: Absolutely.
0: Oh, well, you listen to late radio.
1: Yeah.
0: Whee. Go on.
1: With the best choice of music in town.
0: I'll have to get you to do that for a
1: jingle.
0: Jingle, yeah. We've had Tom Fleming get in touch.
1: Yeah.
0: He's got the guess the lyric right, spot on.
1: I should think so, being a musician. Oh no, he's a drummer, isn't he? Sorry, Tom.
0: Yeah, he's a good musician as well.
1: I know he is.
0: Well, yeah, he's rightly named himself a genius in the email that he sent. Quite right. Well done, sir. Well done.
1: I remember the Beatles were interviewed once and they said, would you say that Ringo is the best drummer in the world? And I can't remember whether it was John or Paul McCartney. And said, he's not even the best drummer in the band.
0: It's true, though.
1: Yeah.
0: I can't remember what song it was. It was a Beatles song where Ringo couldn't get...
1: It was back in the USSR.
0: Yeah.
1: So Paul McCartney played them.
0: Yeah.
1: Played on it.
0: Just couldn't get the drums, so Paul was like, I'll give it to you.
1: Yeah.
0: He actually wasn't the best drummer in the band. Cracking at it.
1: Yeah, great. I love it. Don't you just love music?
0: Yeah. My favourite.
1: Talking about food again. One of my favourites at the moment is cauliflower steak.
0: You gave it to me, didn't you?
1: I think we've had a cauliflower steak.
0: I think we have.
1: It's tremendous. So for all you veggies out there, if you fancy a cauliflower steak, it's dead simple. Again, take a slice about an inch from the cauliflower,
0: right down,
1: cutting down the stem, down the centre. And in a little bit of olive oil, sauté till it's just caramelised a bit. And then you can put some... all sorts of seasonings on it, salt and pepper, obviously. You can put Cajun seasonings, a bit of curry powder, garam masala.
0: Yeah, that's good.
1: All sorts, turmeric, bit of everything you want.
0: And a knock-knock cumin.
1: So do that, and then get some vegetable stock and just put a little bit of that in, put the lid on, just leave that for 5-10 minutes.
0: Let it get soft.
1: Let it soften up, pull it out, just let it drain off, and it is tremendous.
0: Yeah, I can get on board with that.
1: Yeah,
0: I like it.
1: It's good.
0: I like it a lot. I'll have to try
1: I was in a restaurant the other day, and the waiter came and said, how did you find your steak, sir? I said, well, it's next to me chips and peas.
0: And on that note, let's play a song.
1: That was a dad joke on food. Brilliant. I'm good.
0: You've tied it all together. For anyone that's been listening.
1: And the other song a bit ago was called Salad Days, wasn't it?
0: It was, yeah. Salad Days. We've had them all.
1: Too good for this place.
0: Tunes.
1: Radio One will give us a ring.
0: Can't say that.
1: Oh, no.
0: Not on here. Right, we're going to play Lord Huron, another band who I went to see earlier in the year, and I played this tune in one of my previous shows. As I mentioned, I'm doing that for this show, going back through my last 10 shows. Can't remember which show I played this on.
1: No, no.
0: But it was on one of them, and it's called Not Dead Yet.
1: I like it.

0: Lord Huron. Not dead yet. What do you think he sounds like?
1: Modern day T-Rex.
0: Yeah?
1: Yeah.
0: Uh-huh. I hear it.
1: I think you could dedicate that song to me.
0: To you?
1: Yeah, I'm not dead yet.
0: Well, you're not dead yet. That goes out to all of our listeners who are not dead yet.
1: Yeah.
0: And if you are dead, get in touch. Yeah. We'll play a different song for you. We'll play Dead and Gone.
1: Dead and Gone. Oh, God.
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0: Go.co.uk.
1: Oh, that's great.
2: Oh, well.
1: Oh, unbelievable.
2: Off air. My dad has just ruined this, not even one Christmas present. Two Christmas presents this year he's ruined. So, what was it? To be fair, this one was probably a couple of months ago. You told me about this mug that you wanted.
1: Yeah, yeah.
2: So I found it online.
1: Yeah.
2: I thought, oh, brill, I'll give him that for Christmas.
1: Yeah.
2: And I came round the other day, and there he is, by the coffee machine, pouring a flipping coffee in his brand new mug. Just so happens to be the one I was going to buy him for Christmas. And then today, what have you just told me? Go on, tell the people. Tell Hannah at home.
1: Well, I've been watching Stoke a few times, so I thought, oh, I'll get a shirt. So I've got one today.
2: Poor Stoke shirt. When we went to watch Stoke the other week,
1: yeah.
2: I got there early. I went in the shop. I bought you a Stoke shirt for Christmas.
1: Oh, well.
2: So, yeah.
1: I've got another one then.
2: Well, right, well. What size did you get? Because I didn't know what size to get you.
1: Well, I got a big one to go over
2: yeah,
1: the top
2: see,
1: of it.
2: I got an XXL one.
1: Yeah.
2: And it looked dead long, but so, I thought it'll go
1: keep
2: over
1: the bum warm.
2: Yeah.
1: Yeah.
2: Well, I'll have to have that one myself.
1: Well, when I've got two games a week, I can put them both on. Or if it's really cold, I can
2: more
1: put them
2: Stoke
1: both.
2: Shirts than the flipping players have got.
1: Yeah, yeah.
2: Which one did you get, the home or away? Or?
1: Oh, it's a home one.
2: The home one.
1: Mm.
2: Yeah, that's the one I got you as well.
1: Oh, good.
2: We'll have matching one. Did you get name and number on it?
1: No.
2: No.
1: Did you?
2: Yeah.
1: Oh, brilliant. Oh, well, I'll wear that one all the time.
2: You'll wear that one.
1: Yeah.
2: You'll give me the other one for Christmas.
1: I'll give you the other one for Christmas, yeah.
2: Oh, dear me.
1: Oh, well.
2: Silly, aren't we?
1: Yeah.
2: Right, let's have another
1: clue. The like sun, I suppose.
2: Yeah, well. let's have another clue then.
1: Give me a clue.
2: Guess the lyric. The first clue was open up the window, let some air into this room. And from that, you got it right.
1: Yeah.
2: Tom got it right. Emma, did you get it right? Oh, she didn't get it right.
1: Oh, Em.
2: So we'll give you a second clue. So your first clue, open up the window, let some air into this room. Second clue. I think I'm almost choking from the smell of stale perfume.
1: To be fair for Emma, it's quite an old song.
2: It is. But it's a well-known one.
1: Oh, it's a well-known one.
2: It's a good one.
1: Various people have done it.
2: If you know it at home,
1: yeah.
2: or if you don't and you want more clues, get in touch. Text us 07394 165 844 or email studio@leakradio.co.uk.
1: Marvellous.
2: Very good. Now, we'll do Manfred Mann first.
1: Manfred Mann.
2: We've got Manfred Mann, Blinded by the Light.
1: Blinded by the Light.
2: That's the one. For Dan Slynn, you know, I thought he was going to be listening.
1: Yeah.
2: I thought, nailed on, number one fan listener.
1: Yeah.
2: He's not here. I've heard nothing.
1: No, I can't rely on him.
2: No. Well, playing that anyway. Going to play this song. Blinded by the Light, Manfred Mann. Here we go.

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1: That is correct. The Kind Man Ralph Show.
2: Yeah.
1: I'm Johnny Gosling.
2: And I'm David Gosling.
1: You certainly are.
2: I'm here.
1: We've had a message. And it is from therealman@dan.com. It's Dan Slynn.
2: Dan Slynn.
1: Finally. About time.
2: About time you woke up, Slinny.
1: We've been waiting all night for you.
2: I've been saying such lovely things about you as well.
1: He has.
2: Anyway, you've missed them now.
1: Says, better late than never.
2: Never late.
1: He's caught the back of Manfred Mann while ironing Lauren's graduation dress.
2: Oh.
1: Fingers work to the bone, he says. Fingers work to the bone.
2: He doesn't know what work is.
1: Ooh. See what happens, Slinny, when you're not here, tuning in, you get shunned.
2: Shunned. It's time.
1: What were we saying? What did you want from Slinny? He called you out for tiramisu, and you were asking something of him. I can't remember what it was now.
2: No, I can't.
1: If anyone else can remember, tell us what it was.
2: I can't remember. It said anything, did it?
1: Yeah, he did. He said you wanted something from him.
2: I wanted him to listen. I wanted to message us. That's what it was.
1: No, it was something else.
2: Oh, well, it might come to you in a bit.
1: Yeah, it might do. We'll see. Well, yes, now it is time. There's a dog in the studio, everybody.
2: Thanks very much.
3: It's miles to go.
1: This is the segment of the show where David Gosling, my father, picks a John Miles song, hence Miles, and we play it, and if you like it, you can take it away and listen to it at home.
2: Absolutely.
1: Or wherever you listen.
2: So this one this week, it's one of his ballads, and it's not guitar-y, as he is most famous for. It's the keyboard, the piano, which he plays expertly well as well. Mm-hmm. And a tremendous vocal on this one. And in 1982, I was married in 81, and this came out in 82. And I thought, oh, I must learn how to play that. Well, in those days, you couldn't just go on YouTube and find it, or go on... what's that chord one where you find the
1: ultimate
2: chords?
1: Ultimate guitar
2: and get the chords and the lyrics and everything. You had to painfully put the record on and listen to it and then write the lyrics down and then work out the chords. And we're in our first house was a two up, two down thing in Macclesfield, and I had an acoustic piano there, and I drove my wife mad. Once you've heard it about twice, you get a bit fed up of it. And working out the chords, and I'm sure the neighbours must have been going mad as well. Imagine an acoustic piano, probably not completely in tune either.
1: Yeah.
2: Working out the chords, banging away till
1: playing
2: about...
1: it wrong until it's right.
2: Yeah, and time, when I get on a keyboard, it just disappears. It was probably about 12 o'clock before I stopped. So, sorry, neighbours. But I got it, we sorted it, and it's great, and this is it. And it's called
1: No Hard Feelings.
2: No Hard Feelings.

0: Well,
1: beautiful.
0: If you'd have been in the studio there, you would have heard my father singing every word to that song.
1: Yeah, it's
0: a good one. It's very, very nice. Let's recap on the clues, shall we?
1: Yep.
0: Guess the lyric today.
1: Guess the lyric. Guess the lyric. Guess the lyric today.
0: Got a theme tune now. Guess the lyric today.
1: Guess the lyric today.
0: Clue number one was open up the window, let some air into this room. Clue number two was I think I'm almost choking from the smell of stale perfume. Shall we give them clue number three?
1: Give them clue three.
0: Clue number three. And I'm going to say this is the final clue.
1: Yeah.
0: No more clues after this.
1: No more clues.
0: This is your final clue. I'm going to give you two lines.
1: Know it.
0: Two lines. Here we go. And the cigarette you're smoking bout scare me half to death. Open up the window, sucker. Let me catch my breath. There we go.
1: They don't write lyrics like that anymore, do they?
0: No. Can't imagine why.
1: No. Tremendous.
0: That's the guess the lyric. Get in touch if you know what it is. Text us 07394 165 844.
1: Should we tell what year it was or not?
0: No. Email us studio@leetradio.co.uk. All right, one more time. I don't think it'll make a difference. It was in 1970.
1: 1970.
0: So we could do a quick recap as well. Open up the window, let some air into this room. I think I'm almost choking from the smell of stale perfume. And the cigarette you're smoking about scare me half to death. Open up the window, sucker. Let me catch my breath. That is the guess the lyric this week. Give us a shout if you know what it is. And if you don't know what it is, give us a shout anyway.
1: Guess the lyric today.
0: There we go. Guess the lyric today. Right. I'm going to play another one of the requests that I was given by my good friend James.
1: Easy for you to say.
0: He is. And his girlfriend Elsa.
1: Okay.
0: And this is a band that Elsa is trying to get James to listen to. It's one of my favourite bands of all time. So I hope you both enjoy this one. It is Particles by Nothing But Thieves.
1: Right, I like it.
0: You will like it.

0: Nothing But Thieves there with Particles. James, I hope you enjoyed that. And Elsa, thank you for showing him the wonderful band that is Nothing But Thieves. They announced on their last album, on their last gig of the year, that they were doing a fifth album, which I'm very excited about.
1: Right.
0: Because the first four I've enjoyed every minute of. And for me, if a band puts out five good albums in a row, then that's
1: they're a band.
0: Yeah, they're proper serious.
1: When's that coming out? Do you know?
0: No.
1: No.
0: They just said they were going away for a bit. They're going to do an album.
1: Right. So.
0: So hopefully, I think it'll be in the new year.
1: I was thinking Elsa could get it for him
0: for Christmas.
1: For Christmas.
0: I think it'll be the new year.
1: Yeah.
0: When's your birthday, Jim? Maybe that'll be a good birthday present.
1: Yeah,
0: it will. See, look at us. Coming up with presents willy-nilly.
1: Does he want a Stoke shirt as well?
0: You see, don't do what my dad did and buy it for yourself, though, just in case.
1: Oh, dear.
0: Right, let's conclude the...
1: Name the lyrics.
0: Yes. We'll conclude that. We've had a final message in from, it says it's from Ico, which means it's from Dan and Lauren.
1: Oh, right.
0: And he's got it right. He's put various artists, though, which is a little bit cheeky.
1: Yeah, yeah.
0: But we'll give it to you, because we're nice like that. The song, of course, is... Mama Told Me Not To Come. And in this particular version, it's Three Dog Night.
1: Three Dog Night.
0: The best version.
1: Yeah,
0: I think.
1: The original.
0: Tom Jones did a good one.
1: He did, yeah.
0: Fair play to him, but it's not as good as
1: this. I think he did it with Three Dog Night, actually. I think he did.
0: Well,
1: I'm not sure.
0: This is the original.
1: Yeah.
0: Three Dog Night, Mama Told Me Not To Come. If you guessed the lyric, well done. If you didn't, commiserations. Try again next week.
1: Yeah.

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5: We've had a message, and we're not quite sure what you mean. Right, I've had a response from
6: Okay, yeah.
5: So Ico, the real dog, has messaged in saying... I'll read the whole message. Hey up, John. That David fella has been tickling the ivories before any of us were born. Must be one hell of a musician. Two things. If you had to label an album after yourself, what would it be? And secondly, will there be any balls thrown, please? Now, sadly, there will be no balls thrown, please. I can only apologise. But, to be fair, you weren't here for the first hour, so I might have thrown a ball.
6: Yeah,
5: and you just didn't.
6: I think you did.
5: I remember throwing a ball, actually.
6: I think I caught it.
5: Yeah, you did. There we go.
6: Yeah.
5: So, yeah, he said, if an album name summarised your life, what album, what would you name your album?
6: Right. Oh, crikey.
5: That's a big question. Shall we play a song and
6: play a song?
5: Think
6: we'll
5: about
6: have a think
5: it.
6: About that. Yeah,
5: we'll come back to you.
6: We'll have a discussion.
5: We'll have a discussion on that one. We're going to play Ocean Alley. It's the one that you liked.
6: Yeah, this is a good one.
5: It's from their new album, Love Balloon, and it is the title track of the album. So it's Love Balloon.
6: Love Balloon.
5: By Ocean Alley.
6: I like it.

0: So, Mr. Slynn, and therefore Ico, and Lauren, of course, we've been thinking about your question.
1: Yes.
0: It's quite a difficult one. You've thrown us a curveball at the end of the night.
1: Yeah. So I can't really come up with anything profound, but what did I say?
0: I remember what you said.
1: I know. I would call it, it's okay, but I should have practiced more.
0: I think that's a pretty good title. That can be the working title while we write the album.
1: Yeah. And then depends on what it's like. It's,
0: yeah, we'll see how it goes.
1: Could put it, shouldn't have bothered, should have practiced more. Something like that.
0: I, at one point, was in a band and we were toying with the idea of being called Son of David. So I might just go for that.
1: Yeah, that's
0: so it's accurate.
1: Very.
0: I've been the Son of David all my life.
1: Yeah. Yeah, yeah. Don't we know it? Yeah.
0: What would you call your album? Anybody listening?
1: Yeah.
0: Give us a shout if you've got anything profound and better than what we could come up with. Text us 07394 165 844, or email studio@leakradio.co.uk. But do it quickly because we've only got 7 minutes left.
1: Oh!
0: Which means we've only got a couple of songs left to play. Right, I'm going to let you choose, but it's going to be a blind choice. So do you want A, B or C?
1: I've got a good one for Emma.
0: All right.
1: I'm a good drummer, but I like juggling my sticks.
0: Yeah, that would be a good album name for it. Go on.
1: A, B or C?
0: A, B or C?
1: A.
0: A? Right, we're having Al Nicol and Marley Bone.
1: All right.
0: It's a nice tune, this is. It's from his new album. Came out this year. Fairly small artist, but... Nice, nice.
1: Growing.

Miss Paul Oldfield. I'll start that again. My name is Paul Oldfield, and this is Leak Radio, online, on the app, and on Alexa. Paul Oldfield's Afternoon Club follows the news and weather, which follows this.

0: The Hollies from 1965. And look through any window. There's a window behind me. Let's have a quick peek. Yes, oh dear me. But at least I haven't got caught in the rain. I got back last night round about 4:30-ish and it was chucking down. And yet, as I walked back, the clouds parted for me. They always do. I have not got rained on for quite a while, although back in January and such like, it was every day. It was like a cartoon cat with a storm cloud above his head. Online, on the app, and on Alexa, Paul Oldfield's Afternoon Club is... wait for it. Next.
1: Keir Starmer will meet with the family of murdered student Henry Novak, whose treatment by police has triggered a political row. The private meeting will take place at Downing Street this afternoon. The Prime Minister has urged politicians to heed Novak's family's calls, not to use the case to cause disturbances.
2: It needs to be done, led by the others. Do you think there are questions like, how do allegations of racism, accusations of racism, inform police decisions in cases like this? We do need to ask those questions.
1: It comes as he's accused Elon Musk of trying to whip up division in the UK over the murder. Next, NHS staff are being told not to wear political badges at work or take part in political marches while wearing uniform. It's after a review into anti-Semitism into the health service, which found that some Jewish patients and staff were being ostracised. The number of primary school pupils in parts of England has fallen by more than 10% since the start of the decade. That's what new analysis shows. The drop has been steepest in areas of London. London Underground drivers are staging their second strike of the week, causing fresh disruption for travellers in the capital. Members of the Rail, Maritime and Transport Union also walked out on Tuesday after last-ditch talks failed to resolve a dispute over a four-day week. The biggest dormant black hole ever recorded has been detected by scientists.
3: And this, as I said, opens up the route for many, many people in the astronomical community to repeat this measurement with different galaxies and to start to piece together, you know, how black holes grow and how they govern the growth of galaxies in the universe.
1: That's Professor Richard Ellis, who led the study. The black hole is 10 billion light years away and shows us how the early universe came about. And for the first time in 20 years, a new treatment for resistant ovarian cancer is being offered to patients. In trials, the treatment extended patients' lives by almost 4 months, more than chemotherapy. That's the latest from Radio News Hub. I'm Tanita Sims.
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0: That's really interesting.
1: I said, girl, I'm just a vampire for your love, and I'm gonna suck you.
0: You've got the universe reclining in your hair. I should pop into Boots or something like that. Get it washed out. Steady on, Mark. You do yourself an injury, boy.

think he had to sit down after recording this one. The Jeepster T-Rex 1970. I'm just a vampire for your love. Afternoon, everyone. It's Thursday, June the 4th, 2026, day 155, with 210 still to go. Sunset tonight is a staggering 9:27 p.m. Let's have a look around. Well, humidity, high oppression, it's all there. Clouds in the sky. Oh, man, I never thought about putting the air conditioning unit on again either. I never think about it. I'm sitting there going, ooh, ooh, NT.

0: warm. At least you've got a reasonable, logical reason for saying, oh, ain't it warm today? 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I think I've heard of them. They're one of those sort of acts that Gary Curzon plays, yeah. Yeah, I think so, on a Tuesday night. So, yeah, but I have got the white shirt on. I did think this morning. I got up again late. I got up at 8, late, because I didn't get to bed till 4 again. Oh, don't ask me why. And it was raining, chucking it down. Otherwise, I would have gone to a well-known local supermarket, but I thought, well, I'll leave it till tomorrow now, because the sun might just pop its head out. And as the song says, the sun has got his hat on. Hip, hip, hip. Hooray. But don't ever go any further than that with those lyrics. And today's lewd limerick is, I'd rather have fingers than toes. I'd rather have ears than a nose. And as for my hair, I'm glad it's all there. I'd be awfully sad when it goes. What cheek!
1: Welcome to the club, sugar.

0: Kath, it takes a lot to let me... I'll start that again. Kath, it takes a lot to make me laugh. Nothing's done. You led me up the garden path. The Blue Bells from 1984 and Kath. Enough is enough, enough, certainly is. Enough is enough, enough is enough. This, my good people, is who we are.
1: You're listening to Paul Oldfield's Afternoon Ooh. Club, right here on your Leek Radio.
0: Ooh, she got a bit sticky there for a moment, didn't she? And on a packed programme today, we shall be discussing polyester. Truly, the work of the devil. More about that later. The kitchen light, again, the shower head. That's not a euphemism. And 4 a.m. birdies. Yes, I've learnt a lot. Plus all the irregular features, a China cup of tea, actual French, old-fashioned names, get Derek Giler's caretaker closet, another letter from Larry Grayson, Roger Moore's rib ticklers, tap the barometer, desktop calculator. He's here. Well, he's here somewhere. Oh, he's got some papers on him there. And part one of a complete rerun over the next 5 days of Deborah and the Inspector. Paul Oldfield's Afternoon Club. Now, excuse me while I just scan this last bit of shopping. Oh, here we go. Yes, just get the barcode the right way up. There we go. Yeah, we go. Yeah. Yep. Unexpected item. Oh, not again. I was only wanted a bag of nuts and a pork pie.
2: Return item to bagging area before continuing.
0: No. Try again. Stroll. Should have put me nuts back.
2: Item removed from bagging area.
0: Yeah, it is, yeah.
2: Return item to bagging area before continuing.
0: I know what I'm doing, love. God, stroll on.

0: think I love you. It's nice of him to say so, though. The Partridge Family from 1970, and I think I love you. There's no thinking about it. So, polyester, the devil's work. I discovered this yesterday. Now, let me just backtrack a little couple of days to Saturday when I did my usual parade around the town. And I was looking, because it was quite warm, and it still is, although I haven't put the air conditioning on, and I think I'll probably manage without it. The humming away. I can't hear me kettle boil with the air conditioning unit on. Humming away. Like that. Humming away in my head. I'll tell you, if I actually had any state secrets, I would reveal them to you. Turn the humming off. So, you know, better to manage without it if you can. But anyway, Saturday I was parading around the Saturday market, which, although it's not there now, because it's not Saturday, will be there on Saturday, and all the other charity shops and such like, and I was after some shirts for the warmer weather. We don't do Fridays, but I don't really do short sleeves either. So I thought, well, I'll get a couple of short sleeves for indoor use. You know, nobody can see me. I can sit there in a short sleeve shirt and look as slovenly as I like. Fair point. So I thought, short sleeve shirts, it's the future for sitting around the apartment when you do. And I saw this T-shirt. It was one of those very modern things with one of those modern thing, you know, patterns on it, like one of those sort of superhero things. I thought, well, that looks all right. It's very big, so it's not going to stick to me. It's very big. Nobody's ever going to see it. So I'll buy that. It's only about £3, something like that. And it was huge, so I thought, well, it's going to fit, isn't it? You could even, hold it, ladies, but you could even use it as a nightshirt, I thought. And then I started wearing it overnight. Another problem I have, this may sound ridiculous to quite a few people, but I don't like things tight around the neck. And yet, and I'm not Russian, but that was a Russian word. And yet, I always, up until the last couple of weeks, wear a shirt and tie, especially when I'm sitting here. And yet, the Russian version, when I'm at the apartment, anything tight around the neck really gets on my nerves. And you're pulling at it, of course, get off. I do like those 3-button shirts you can get. I like that because you can either put around the apartment and you know, local shopping and such like, because you can either have them done up to the neck or have them 3 buttons undone, and it's either or, and it's a great thing. But T-shirts, you're either stuck with it or you're not. So I cut the neck with it. I did this when I lived in foreign climes to make it a bit easier, more easy to bear wearing a T-shirt. Cut the neck just a little bit and make it into a V-neck. And, OK, that was it. But then I noticed I was getting a little bit staticky. I think, oh, what's all this? And I walked into the kitchen and switched the kettle on and his sparks were flying. I thought, what in the name of the 7 gods of Odin is this about? And then I noticed, all this thought, I got a bit itchy down the side here. Now it got itchy, and there's a little bit of red marks there. Not where I'm rubbing now. Give you the good rub. Not where I'm rubbing now. There was a little bit of red marks. I put a bit of lotion on it and stuff to calm it down. I thought, it's a stupid shirt. It's sticking to me. When I buy a big shirt, I like it to, you know, gape. It's sticking to me. It's emitting electricity, and now it's causing me to have itchy marks. So, and it's been through the wash, so it might have to be. Mind you, I can't redonate it now because I've cut the neck. I made it into a V-neck, so that'd be pointless, wouldn't it? Can't redonate it back. Well, nonetheless, and it's only 2:20. Nonetheless, I got a couple of other T-shirts, a proper cotton one. I'll try that one tonight. And I've also got that, short sleeve shirt, a regular short sleeve shirt with pelicans on it, pink pelicans on it. I bought that last year and suddenly found it in the wardrobe the other day. I thought, oh, so that'll do. I've worn that for ages. And then I bought another one at the weekend, which is like a proper shirt with short sleeves. It's quite very big and baggy, and it is cotton, so that's all right. I can't remember what the pattern is on that. I don't think it actually got a proper pattern. It's sort of white, cream, yellow things with patterns on it, but I can't remember what the patterning is. I can remember the pink pelicans, though. So, there you go. Be careful when you buy a T-shirt from any establishment, in case it's made of the devil's work. Polyester.
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2: And this is Paul Oldfield's Afternoon Club Thursday. I had to think about that for a second. Thursday edition at 23 minutes past two. Episode one of Deborah and the Inspector. Next.

0: I've heard. Diana Ross and the Supremes from 1965, back in my arms again.
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0: Paul Oldfield's Afternoon Club presents Deborah and the Inspector, starring the fabulous Amy Swan as Deborah, Episode 1, Canteen of Construction. Oh, good, well, that's another morning on the coal face over with, thank God. Time for a lovely cup of Rosie Lee. Deborah always has a smile and a pleasant attitude, and there's not many like that around here. I think I'll go in here now. No, I won't go in there, will I? I'll go in. That's the wrong place, that was. Geez, throw one. Ah, this is the one, this is the one.
2: Here you go, darling. Get your laughing gear on that. You want chips with this, sweetheart? How's your old man? Really? Ah, give him me best.
0: Afternoon, Deborah. Cap of Rosie in a bun, please.
2: Do what? Are you calling Deb, you old git? Too bleeding familiar you are, Blakey.
0: Yeah. You're quite right. My apologies, Ogle.
2: I should bleeding think so. Anyway, what do you want? Hurry up. It's our busy time. We're sort shaft. Carol had just found out her old man put her in the club again. In the fourth bleeding time.
0: Well, what?
2: Stony clovens. You're just going to stand there with your gob open? What do you want?
0: A cap of Rosie Lee, like I said, and a bun, please.
2: About time. Wasn't too difficult, was it? Typical management, standing about taking compliments from old cobbles and expecting the Red Sea to part for you.
0: All I want is a cap of tea.
2: Well, Blake, you get it then. There's a bowl in at the end of the canteen. I don't mean management, along with some milk and mugs.
0: Oh, tar.
2: Gold help us, you idiot.
0: Deb, I forgot to mention.
2: What did I just tell you about over-familiarity, you old perv?
0: Quite right. only?
2: Only blade in what?
0: I had a memo from head office this morning. Oh, God, yeah. They're closing down the canteen.
2: Do what? To be continued.
0: And Deborah and the Inspector, part two, will be next week. Same bat time. Same bat channel. Not quite, because it'll be tomorrow. Oh, no, it won't be tomorrow. It'll be Saturday. Same bat time, same bat channel.

0: gonna put my loving spell on you.
1: I'll make an evil woman out of you.
0: And that's the next part of the adventure.
1: I'm about to escape.
0: That as well.
1: I'm gonna put my loving spell on you.
0: 5,000 volts and Dr. Kiss Kiss from 1975. Many old-fashioned names are rising quickly up the charts, so it's easier to give your offspring a classic title while still keeping up with current trends. Here, then, is a selection of the most popular traditional names of the last few years. Jill, with a G. On its own, Jill means joy or happiness in Hebrew, but there are other associations as well. Jill can also be the shortened version of Gilbert, or it could be Gil, I suppose, which means pledge bright from its Germanic origins, or it can be the Spanish and Portuguese variation of Giles, which means young goat in Greek.

Guy. Among short, old-fashioned boy names, this is a worthy option for your little guy. See what they did there? It's a variation of the Hebrew name Gay, which means valley or ravine, but it's also the Norman French form of the name Widow, which is ancient Germanic for wood or wide. I'm not saying a thing. One of the most famous bearers is the revolutionary Guy Fawkes, who planned, unsuccessfully, to blow up the British Parliament. And we have to suffer bonfire night every year because of it. Hugh. In German, you means heart, mind, spirit, making it one of the most endearing vintage boy names. It was common amongst French nobility, originating with the 10th century French king, Hugh Capet. Ah, Monsieur Hugh Capet.

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1: Your actual Leek Radio. It is time to tap the barometer. Never before in the history of barometer tapping, I nearly said banana tapping then, euphemism. Never before in the history of barometer tapping has it been so low. It is yesterday, well, I don't think it's moved actually, so we'll tap it now and see what happens. Protection, oh baby, I need protection from your love. No, it's not moving an inch or even a millionth. Yesterday it was on 28.9. It has never dropped below 29 inches, mercury inches or inches of mercury since we started doing this. So we are really plummeted. 28.5, 6, 7, 8, just under 28.9. Look at that. Which, if it's falling, is stormy. Let's have a look outside, me old stormy friend. Let's have a check. Take the glasses. Oh, well, it's looking a bit windy. It's looking a bit breezy. I'll tell you something else. People have got the coats on again. Oh, look. Oh, see. They've heard me again. The people have got the coats on again, yes. A cup of tea in 20 minutes, boys, all right? Leave it, son. Leave it. All right. Flying squad in action again, eh? So, if we're falling for... That's a song by the Bluebells as well, isn't it? Falling in love again. Oh, I'll have to dig that one out now. 28.9 inches of mercury on the barometer today. Stormy weather appears to be approaching. I need to clean these glasses. I was going to do this in the first half hour or so, but... I mean, look at that. How streaked up are they? They're absolutely greased up. There's more grease on them than there is in your local chip shop. Oh, and there's certainly some grease flying around there. Let us take up one of our lens cleaning wipes. You've been very popular over the last few months. Well, weeks and months. It's a bit extending it a bit there. Let's open that now. Oh, do remind you of a sort of wrapper of a sort of other thing that comes in a sort of shiny wrapper with a shiny interior. But these are a little bit more elongated. Perhaps Roger Moore should take up the idea for his rib tickler. Okay, I've got the thing out there. This is it. Nice and moist. Ooh, listen to that. I'll rattle this again in about 40 minutes or half an hour's time, and it will be as brittle as the Turin shroud. It will have dried away completely. No, that's not interference. That's me just giving the old lens cleaner a bit of a rub down. And now we'll give it a rub down on the old glasses. There we go. There we go. Look at that. You know, giving it a bit of a rub down there. Get rid of those streaky marks. And when I used to use the old glasses in here, which are still in this box, there they go. When I used to use these, I mean, these little wiry metal things, and then I suddenly went out and bought myself some brand new sexy glasses. Several versions of, in fact. And I've never stopped cleaning them since. I never used to clean the other ones. Mind you, the lenses weren't as big. Now, these big, bold lenses. I actually did, and I don't think it's there. I actually did a promo for this on the old Facebook fan site this morning, but it doesn't seem to be there either, that. Or I suddenly got distracted and didn't press send, and it's just disappeared. I checked it earlier on, and it wasn't there. So if it wasn't, I'll do it again. Well, it'll be Saturday next. Oh, let's use the same photo, I suppose. Saves you wasting photos. But it was. I'll check later, but I couldn't find it. That's the first time I've checked, and it's not been there. I did do it as well. I thought, I didn't do a Facebook promo this morning, and then I realised it all came back to me. That I actually did. So where did it go? What happened? Who knows? It's a rhetorical question. There's no need to go into graphic detail. Right, look at that. Look at the lenses on that. Woohoo! Not a euphemism, by the way. Put those on. Oh, look at that. Crystal sharp. Everything's crystal sharp again. I'll put that down there, just next to the desktop calculator. And then within 40 minutes, that will be as brittle and as crunchy as a Turin shroud. We've got a letter from Larry Grayson. Oh yes, he's written another. Next.
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1: And this is Paul Oldfield's Afternoon Club, Thursday edition at 15 minutes to 3, exactly, wait for it, now. 2:45 p.m., not 2:30. That's something you need to see a dentist about. A letter from Larry Grayson is next, but Loose Change Linda's just walked in again. Now, she's been trying to tell us something for a couple of weeks, and hopefully today she may well succeed. Oh, no. Oh, dear. Oh. You wanna take some cough mixture, love? Oh, she does not sound well.

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0: Now, yesterday, Larry Grayson sent us a letter, and I thought, well, that might be it. We probably won't hear from him for a while. And then all of a sudden, another one appeared. So let's see what he's got to say today. Mr. Oldfield, how lovely to see you again. Oh, what a week I've had. I was talking to Everard when he popped across for a cup of Complan the other day. I told him, you've got to watch that floor manager. I mean, you know, the one in the suede loafers. Anybody's for a bag of smoky bacon crisps. He's always strolling around like Diana Dawes in that Adam Ant video. I wouldn't mind, to each his own. I remember saying that, don't I? You know, remember, Mr. Oldfield, I told you in bed the other night. Oh, mine like a sieve. Anyway, like I was saying, he's wandering around like he's sat on a broom handle. I mean, he doesn't even work in television, although he's definitely the sort. Oh, yes. He served me the other day. Oh, please, stop it. In the chip shop. Oh, he certainly knows how to batter a codpiece, that one. Oh, ta-ta, and I love you all. Shut that door.

JJ Jackson. But it's all right. 1966. We are a few minutes away from a cup of tea. The kettle is filled, the teapot's ready, the cup is here. I don't hear much from Mr. China Cup these days, do we? There he is. You've been having a good afternoon. Yeah. It's been okay. Let's have a look at the old weather front. Have a look at the old weather front outside. Whoa, it looks a bit, you know, if we didn't know what actual day it was, that could be very September-y out there. But June is always like this. You know, I know I've spoken to her before. Yeah. She comes and goes, oh, look at the weather. And I go, well, look at it. That's June blooming all over. Or a blooming nuisance, depending on which way you want to look at it. There you go. You see, we do talk to Mr. China Cup every now and again. He's always here, even if we don't speak to him. Thankfully, it's not easy to understand what he says, and maybe it's probably best if I don't repeat that. Time to get those kettles a-brewing. Or boiling. We shall be having a cup of tea and some lovely biscuits soon.

think that's called a classic summer sounding tune. Steely Dan, Hey 19, from 1980.

activate all Kettle appliances, but not just yet, because we're not quite there. We will be there in 2 minutes.

0: Adam Faith from 1963, and We Are In Love. Not me and Adam. You know, he's a great fella, but we're not that close. Okay, it is actually time to switch on your kettle, put a strain on the national grid. A cup of tea is next.
1: Keir Starmer is meeting the family of murdered student Henry Novak, whose treatment by police has triggered political rows. The private meeting is taking place in Downing Street this afternoon. Meanwhile, the Prime Minister has urged politicians to listen to Novak's family's calls, not to use the case to cause disturbances. It comes as he's accused Elon Musk of trying to whip up division in the UK over the murder.
2: It's how we conduct ourselves now that matters, and always remembering what Henry's family are saying, which is, please don't use this to whip up division. It's incredible. They want others never to have to go through this.
1: Next, Cabinet Minister Darren Jones reportedly told Lord Peter Mandelson he was so sorry on the day he was sacked as ambassador to the US. That's in a message that was not released as part of a tranche of documents this week. It comes as questions have been raised about how the use of disappearing messages in WhatsApp has led to some exchanges being absent. But Minister Lucy Rigby dismissed the remarks as letting off steam. Hundreds of women with hard-to-treat ovarian cancer could benefit from a new life-extending drug on the NHS from today. It's the first new addition to NHS treatment in over 20 years. Scientists can now uncover secrets about the early universe after detecting the most distant dormant black hole ever found. They say the supermassive black hole offers rare insights into how black holes and galaxies evolved. Professor Richard Ellis is leading the studies.
3: You know, they are terrifying objects. I personally wouldn't want to go near one. But, you know, this particular one is 6 billion times the mass of the sun, if you can imagine that. So it is truly a monster. And yet, yeah, it's sitting there quietly, doing very little. And here we are, we're clever enough to find it.
1: And drawings created by John Lennon for what some believe was the world's first rock music video have gone on display in a museum. You can see them at Liverpool's Beatles Museum. That's the latest from Radio News Hub. I'm Tanita Sims.
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1: And this is Paul Oldfield's Afternoon Club Thursday edition at exactly, well, in 5 seconds, 4 minutes past three. The sound you can hear to my left right now is, of course, not the air conditioning unit. We haven't turned it on today. We haven't been turned on at all today by the air conditioning unit. But we have turned on the kettle, and you can hear it now to my left, reaching its crescendo when we will pour the hot beverage liquid on top of a well-known brand of tea bags and make a fantastic cup of tea just in about 4.5 minutes time. I don't know why I said 4.5. It just sounds a little bit more important than just saying, oh, a couple of minutes. Do you want a cup of tea, love? Yeah, oh, a couple of minutes. Yeah, give us a couple of minutes, will you? It's like when you're in one of those cafes and they say, what you like to drink, love? What you like to drink? I said, I will have, my good woman, I will have a lovely, one of your lovely lattes. I mean, only when I'm out, obviously, not when I'm here. I'll have one of your lovely lattes, please. And they bring it out. Hey, yeah, darling, hey, so yeah. And then you don't get anything else for about 20 minutes, by which time it's gone cold. Now, some people don't bother with that. They don't mind drinking the cold beverage. I like it hot. Cue the teapot. Because, again, last night I took the teapot into the executive washroom to rinse him out after the programme, and the tea bag inside was still hot enough to make you go, oh, burnt myself. Shut that door. You know, not burnt myself, but you know, it was hot, and it was over nearly an hour since it was made. A classic piece of engineering, that teapot. We're about to reach the crescendo. Here we go, then. Here we go. Here we go. Here we go. Nearly there. Nearly there. Nearly there. Nearly there. Nearly there. Nearly there, nearly there. Oh, and relax.

0: another belter from Cliff and the Shads from 1964, and I'm the Lonely One. We have got a cup of tea by my side. We've got the teapot, we have got the cup, we have got the biscuits, and we have got the flowery napkins, which I bought last week. One of those impulse buy things, which has got dandelion clocks on it, and also, I couldn't name any of the other flowers on it, to be fair. I haven't got a clue, but the dandelion clock, I noticed. And we need to say now, what time could it possibly be?
1: And now it's time for Paul Oldfield's China Cup of Tea at 3. This is Leek Radio.
0: It is. Every word spoken in that little jingle

is the truth. Let us slide the teapot and the teacup across like that. Let us move the microphone across like that so it's perched directly. Oh, popping the microphone. So it's perched, that's better, directly above the cup, and just angle it towards me just a little bit more, because it also has the effect of making me sound just that a little bit more sexy. Here we go. Pick up your carton of milk. Now, you may think, I'm not having a cup of tea now. It's get too warm, isn't it? Well, no. It will give you the energy to push yourself forward till 7:30 tonight, when we'll do the whole stupid thing again. Well, I will. I did have a custard last night. I've gone back on. I thought, oh, a couple of days ago, I won't bother with the custards. I'll have something else out of the fridge. One of those raspberry turnovers. I've got some apple turnovers, not a euphemism, in the fridge as well. But I keep getting drawn back to the custards. And it'll probably be a custard. Well, I did go beyond. Above and beyond last night, I had a custard and I had a yellow, I can't remember, oh, apricot, that's it, an apricot jam tart. Oh, ones I got from a well-known little hardware store about a couple of Saturdays ago. Oh, absolutely fabulous. Still, that's my foibles mentioned. Let's open the. Don't need the sexy glasses at the moment, because I'm seemingly got this one cracked. Let's peel back the flap. There we go. Pick up the china cup. All you'll hear now is my wobbly hand, and put the cup. Put the milk into the cup, not the other way around. That would just be stupid. Yeah, no matter how close I hold that thing, it just does not sound very impressive. Right, put that back. Pick up your teapot. See, obviously it's as fantastically hot as mine is here. Oh, this china. No, it's not china. It's tin. Or metal, anyway. Cost me £1 from the car boot sale. I mean, just, there are no bargains like that. No bargains like that. Except for that lamp I bought, which I am using every night now, about 8:30. I mean, if I hadn't got it, I wouldn't miss it. But I thought, well, I bought it, I may as well put it on. And so 8:30, I switch it on, and then switch it off a bit later. Anyway, it works, it looks all right. Gives it a sort of warm glow. Warm glow in the wintertime. Ooh, it'd be very warm and glowy in there with that on. Life pouring then, here we go. Look at the quality of that. Just look. It's fantastic. Look. Ooh. Keep it just a couple of millimetres short of surface tension. That's good coloration there as well. Push that back. Let us take the biscuit plate. I will need the sexy glasses on now. So I've got the sexy glasses on. Well, I have now. And the sexy voice. What more could you possibly ask for? Today, the China Cup of Tea at 3 is brought to you by cream-filled biscuits with vanilla flavour. We did have the strawberry flavour yesterday, and they were superb. The aromatic aroma from the strawberry-flavoured biscuits yesterday was just beyond belief. Opening this is beyond belief. Bit of a struggle on. Oh, let's try the other end. Not a euphemism. Here we go. Let's try the other end. Oh, yeah, that comes open a lot. Oh, there's much. You know, I've been complaining that there isn't enough cream in these things just lately. Well, this one seems to be bulging with it. Look at that. It's spilling out the sides. Yeah, the last few days it just seemed to be a little bit of a bit mean. And I tell you what, because of that, I can actually smell the vanilla today, which often I can't. By the time we get to the vanilla and the chocolate biscuits, you can't really get any aromatic flavouring at all. The banana flavours have gone a bit that way, and so the orange. But the strawberry yesterday was very aromatic, and today, with no breakages either, no split ends or something, look at that, it's oozing out the sides, and the biscuit as well. Oh, very aromatic. Well, I'm very pleased with that. Right, just put my napkin there. And slide the teapot and the teacup back over, like so. Pick up yonder teacup and have a quick slurp. Oh, knocks it out of the park. And that's not a euphemism. Oh, that's wet. A whistle and a half. I did have a fruit bowl at lunchtime. I was on about yesterday that I'd moved on to pineapple chunks because they're very juicy. Very juicy, the pineapple chunks are. But I've still got some other fruit bowls in the fridge, so I had a standard fruit bowl today. They do tend to pile them up a little bit high with those Red Lady apples, which are a little bit on the dry side. But they've got some lovely grapes in there. But
I've only got one left now, but I will be going to a well-known local supermarket in the morning, I think, yes. Because 99p for a fruit brought from there, fantastic stuff as well. And, oh, I've got itchy ear. Oh, hang on a minute. Ah, ooh, I wonder, I thought I'd lost that. There we go. Put that back on. Now, let us sample one of these vanilla-flavoured biscuits today. Ooh, taking the aromatic scents. They do look a little bit overbaked, though. I don't think they've got the old baker thing turned up. The old oven, that's it. That'll be the one. The old oven turned up a bit too high. They need to cut it down a little bit, baby. Insert a biscuit into orifice of choice. I, today, as always, will be using the mouth. Here we go. Mm-mm-mm-mm.

Pick up your cup. 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Oh, I'm by heck. And that takes us to... Just wipe the old fizzle with me napkin. There we go. And that takes us to... Time to let the flavour flood out. And to do that, you need to pick up another biscuit from your selection. I've got, there's one here that's got, as I said earlier, oozing. In fact, there's a little bit just oozed onto the plate. Understand that. So the one that's oozing, this one, the one that's oozing, we'll have that one for the let the flavour flood out. So you pick up your biscuit, you insert into orifice of choice. I, of course, use the mouth. Here we go. Bite. Oh, yeah. Bite. Oh, yeah. I've got a crumb stuck. Oh. Bite down once. Bite down twice. But try and resist biting down a third time, because the experiment will be ruined. Once you've bitten down twice, pick up your beverage again and have a quick slurp. And let the tea do its job. Don't help it along. Now, the hot beverage will melt away the outer biscuit surround, which in turn will melt away the inner cream filling and release an orgy of flavour across your taste buds. An absolute orgy of flavour. En goûte, as they say in Switzerland. Well, you see me, I've got to hear. Let me let it cry. That, my friends, is the top quality cup of the old tea. Oh, there's another one you've seen there as well. It's very good today, isn't it? Now, while we're having a slurp, while we're having a chomp, and while we're having an orgy, we must also have a sing-along. I don't think it's going to happen today, but we can try to let the sun shine in, baby. Keep chomping, keep slurping, keep having an orgy, and I'll tell you when. When the moon is in the seventh house. En goûte! Biscuit 3, inserting now.

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0: cheated? 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What a bunch of absolute rotters. Just open up your heart. Let it shine on me. You got the feeling. Well, it is a bit humid for feeling it, isn't it? You got the feeling. Well, if you insist, I'll give it a go. Open up your heart. And let it shine on me. Now let me tell you what. Tell me, brother, tell me. I want you to sing along with the feeling. Oh, we always do. 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Well, it's not doing, it's not really doing that, is it? That's all it is. It's windy though. Well, like I said, it's a bit humid, but I'll give it a go later. In the morning. Late in the evening, about 8:30, yeah, I get the idea. Still got my cup in my hand. Oh, yeah, look, I'll prove it. I'll have to put it down to prove it, but I'll pick it up again and tap it with the spoon. There you go. Put it down again. Put it back in saucer. There you go. No sound effects, all real. Wipe face. There you go. Oh, thought I'd lost that. Right. Here we go. Oh, what's it? Now, you remember earlier on, I said about the little tissue that I used to clean my glasses with, lens cleaner. It was very moist. It was very moist, and I cleaned the lenses with it, and we got full HD clarity. Well, it's got streaks on it again already. There's all these biscuits. And I said, that is moist now, but within 30 minutes, that will be as brittle as the Turin Shroud. Listen to it now. Hey, soon dry out them, don't they? It'll be even drier. Ooh. In another half hour. One thing that's not dry is myself, and that's because I've had a cup of tea, and there we go. Feeling reinvigorated, you can probably hear it. And ate all the biscuits before the record finished. It's just lately, that's quite a new thing, because I've been lacking behind a little bit. This cup of tea will keep us going till 7:30, where we'll do the whole thing again. I won't be sitting here, but we will actually do the whole thing again at 7:30 tonight, probably with a custard. And not tomorrow afternoon, of course, because, as you are all too well aware, we don't do Fridays. We don't do Fridays, but we do, and I know they're extinct, but we do Saturdays. So we will join you for a cup of tea Saturday at 3. Well, and the previous hour is listenable as well. You know, I'll leave it up to you. Roger Moore is outside. I've heard him clattering up the stairs, and we'll be talking to him next.
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2: Better turn your mic up, then you know you can actually physically talk. And of course it is Paul Oldfield's Afternoon Club Thursday edition at 26 minutes past three. Roger Moore has joined us.
3: I've always had a suntan.
2: He has indeed. Good to see you again, Roger.
3: It's an absolute pleasure.
2: You're here to regale us with some more top gags from the Roger Moore joke book, available in August. Remember, we were promoting this last Christmas time and it seemed a lifetime away. Now, it's getting very close.
3: Indeed, the Roger Moore Rib Tickler joke book will be available at all well-known stockists in August. Ready for the Christmas market.
2: Ah, I knew there'd be something. I knew it'd work somehow. You may be needing to cater for the Christmas market even more because the other version of the Rib Tickler needs to be on the shelf.
3: And indeed, it is. It's on the shelf now and also at well-known local pharmacists, but there are machines that you can put your money in if you're in need and get yourself a Roger Moore Rib Tickler.
2: And give us the catchphrase, if you will.
3: You're never alone with the saint.
2: Well, that's not the right one, is it?
3: You're right. You're always well protected with the saint.
2: Absolutely. I'm getting a bit warm again now. It's been okay this afternoon. It was a bit humid when I came in here, but we do have to walk up I'm over-exaggerating now. Three flights of stairs. But I've been okay. We didn't put the air conditioning unit on. You know, it's for fools, isn't it? That right?
3: I've not got air conditioning in the Volvo. It is a 1962 model. They did not come with air conditioning, and also it's a Swiss car in those days.
2: Yeah, well, in Switzerland, you don't really need air conditioning, do you? Well, actually, Mr. Hurley, who listens to this programme, he does live in Switzerland. Maybe we should ask him whether he has got any air conditioning over there. It's an interesting question. Proper educational radio, that. Educate, inform, entertain. We've done that all our lives, haven't we, Roger?
3: Indeed, we have.
2: If you will, give us the first joke today, please.
3: Of course.
2: Well, get on with it.
3: Oh, yeah, sorry. What? How? What? What is? How? No. What is the difference between ignorance and apathy?
2: I don't know. What is the difference between ignorance and apathy?
3: I don't know, and I don't care.
2: We're off to a fine start. Let us regale us with another one, if you will, Roger.
3: When I was a child, I was made to walk the plank. We could not afford a dog.
2: We're on fire today, literally on fire. You have a third one to regale us with?
3: Of course. What? How? No. What? How? No. What do you call a detective electrician?
2: An interesting concept indeed. What do you call a detective electrician?
3: Sherlock Holmes.
2: Well, unlevelled hilarity. Unlevelled hilarity for everyone to partake in, and hopefully you enjoyed today's jokes from Roger Moore. Any meetings coming up?
3: I've got a meeting with Inspector Teal a little later on, and then, since we're not here tomorrow, I am flying out to the Côte d'Azur to speak to Judge Fulton.
2: He leads a busy and all-action lifestyle. Just one more thing to say, Roger.
3: I've always had a suntan.
2: Charles Aznavour next. He's made it here. He's made it in. Not stuck in the car park.

Nick Drake, 1970, and Hazy Jane Part 2. Charles Aznavour has joined us. Mon ami, it is good to be with you this afternoon in the humidity of the day. Well, you make a good point there, because we played the fifth dimension, as we always do. You play the fifth dimension every day, and yet you never play a Charles Aznavour record. You promised me. I did promise you, didn't I, actually? I promised you we put a Charles Aznavour record in for today. And you know what? We didn't do it. It is unbelievable. You even play Satie Distel, but you never play a Charles Aznavour. I will correct that. Perhaps on Saturday, if I get the thing right, and the playlist as well, we'll play a Charles Aznavour record. You keep promising me this, fool. You keep promising, but you never deliver. I was going to say, before you went off on an irate tangent, that we played the fifth dimension. That's how it all started. And it's Let the Sun Shine. And during that Nick Drake record, it actually was shining a little bit. Although, because it's nearly Midsummer's Day now, so I don't think we're ever going to get the sun shining directly in here at this time of day. So on Sundays, I do come in on Mondays, and the curtains have been drawn. Some people must lead a dark life at the weekend. Very dark life at the weekend. If they've drawn the curtains, what's that all about? I don't like the curtains, and that is not a euphemism. Charles, will you get on with... Get off. You gotta get on, get off. Today's French phrase, mon ami, of course. Oh, by the way, we hadn't played a Brigitte record for a while. We played one on Tuesday, I think. So I've got another one in today. Brigitte times. Here, Brigitte and Charles have sat on the banks of the River Seine, partaking of the French wine, partaking of the French bread, and partaking of the sugary croissant. And we sit there and we watch the ladies go by. Until, of course, the gendarmerie moves along. Always out to spoil somebody's fun, aren't they, eh? OK, Charles, today's actual French phrase, if you will. Mon ami, merci. Pourrez-vous les retrouver avant son retour à la maison? Ho! That is a belter, if I say so myself. And again, Charles, if you will. That's probably better pronounced. Why am I telling you how to pronounce it? You're the French person. Mon ami. Pourrez-vous les retrouver avant son retour à la maison? Is this a phrase you've used yourself at any time, Charles? Possibly. I am not going to commit myself to anything else. No, you don't want to be committed, do you? Again, Charles, if you will. Pourrez-vous les retrouver avant son retour à la maison? And finally, if you will, one more time with your actual French filling. Pourrez-vous les retrouver avant son retour à la maison? Charles, absolutely fantastic. We won't see you tomorrow because we don't do Fridays, and it's Friday already again tomorrow, just in case you were wondering. But we will see you on Saturday. Are you... Hopefully. I shall be here. Good. Hopefully, you'll be on your way to a well-known local supermarket. I've got a supermarket visit to do tomorrow, but not that one. The other one, the discount one. I'm doing that one tomorrow. See, mon ami, I never go to the discount supermarket. I am French. And proud of it, too. Very! Are you going to a well-known local supermarket now? Sasha is sitting downstairs in the Citroën, revving the engine and on the car as well. And we are journeying to a well-known local supermarket where we shall purchase some French wine, some French bread, some sugary croissants, and, of course, a 5-litre container of banana-flavoured Nesquik. The great... banana flavour Nesquik. Charles, I will see you on Saturday. See you on Saturday, mon ami! What a great fellow he is. We must dig one of his records out if I can only remember to do it. Au revoir! Oh, he's still there. Au revoir, mon ami. Mon ami!
Today's actual French phrase, then, is, as read by Charles Aznavour, and it will now be read by me, Prenez-vous les retrouver avant son retour à la maison. And don't forget, if you are going en France this weekend, perhaps a dirty weekend ahead, or a sightseeing weekend, might be a bit boring, or any time, you may need some French phrases to see you through the difficult moments. And we are on volume 9 of Charles Aznavour's French Facebook. And this was today's Prenez-vous les retrouver avant son retour à la maison. And I'll say it one more time because I like it. Prenez-vous les retrouver avant son retour à la maison. Oh, superb. And that, roughly translated into your actual English, is, could you find them before she gets back?

0: veux pas.
1: Tu veux ou tu veux pas. Brigitte from 1970. Today's actual French record. Another one and another French phrase on Saturday, because we don't do Fridays. Yet. Derek Giler's Caretaker Closet is next.
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0: hustle and bustle along the myriad corridors of Bleak House. Let's try this one. Whoops! Ooh, sorry, Vicar, my mistake. Hello, Mrs. Armitage. Organ practice going well, I see. Whew. That was close. Ah, this looks like the place. Ah, yeah, I think we're right. I've got this one. Ah, excuse me, is this the caretaker closet?
1: Ah, indeed it is, sir. Come in, come in. Guileless the name, keeping the wheels turning is the game.
0: Capital, capital. My nuts are so tight I can't sit down. I'm waiting for them to drop, but I think I'm a bit too old now. Can you help me?
1: Ah, sir, what's it you would like me to do, sir?
0: Well, it's my chair in Studio Z. The wheels have seized up and I can't loosen them. Maybe you could have a go.
1: I will see, sir. Never fear, sir. Guileless here.
0: Capital, Mr. Derrick. Absolutely capital.
1: My pleasure, sir. Now, while you are present, would you like to join me for a quick rendition on the old washboard?
0: Well, I really should be getting back to Studio Z. My clasp-and-grab cologne for men is starting to wear off.
1: Only take a trifle, sir. A mere moment in life's rich tapestry.
0: Oh, go on, then.
1: Sir! Oh, this takes me back. The golden days of ballroom, playing the washboard with Victor Sylvester. He was the king, sir. Big orchestra, big venues, big tours. Sometimes we would tour for 6 months of the year, constantly on the move. When Victor's big band came to time, we would virtually take over a hotel. And if the hotel had a ballroom that we happened to be playing, all the better. It was off the stage, into the bar, imbibe a few G&Ts, then try and find your allocated room. That could prove a bit difficult, at times depending on your intake. Still, there was always someone who would let you in, and if things went well, you wouldn't get kicked out till the early morning. Then it was shuffle onto the bus, trying to work out who it was you'd spent the night with.

Johnny Hates Jazz. Well, you know, to each their own. Shattered Dreams, 1988. Kamsi has just texted in saying she's tuned in a bit late. Well, she's just in time for the desktop calculator, of which I'm about to turn on, and the desktop calculator as well. Let us then activate today's... There it is, the four. I can feel the springs in there. I don't know why this feels springy, but if you tap it and unwrap it, I can feel a vibration. Ooh! Turn on then the desktop calculator. Not the only thing. Here we go. There we have. We've got a zero in the left-hand side of the screen. And, of course, the G-spot. I don't know why it's there. It just is. Well, I've yet to find out a reason for it, but the G-spot is there. So far this week on the desktop calculator, the Right Reverend Russell Rushton from Russell Rushton's Rendezvous, the alliterative man, scored 10.1. I don't think there's a lot of chance of anybody beating him, really. Well, not in this game, anyway. Tuesday, I put in the numbers at 0.2. Wednesday, I put in the numbers at 0.1. Thursday is where we are now. There's nobody else here. Nobody else here. So let us tap in some numbers. We will start with a rather high one. 9. Can't get much higher than that. 9.00. 24.90024. Continue. 5.1204. What a number. 9.00.24.51204. That's today's top line number. 9.00.24.51204. We then press the division button. We don't like any of the others. We don't do multiplication, we don't do subtraction, and we don't do addition because they are boring. But with division, you never know what you're going to get. And we never know what we're going to get here because the division symbol never seems to appear. But the G-spot symbol is still there. So let's tap in another selection of numbers. We will go down to 20094. And do a decimal point there. 20094, decimal point, 10456. Come on. Come on, back of the net. Whoever she is. 20094.10456. 20094.10456. We then press the equals button like so. Oh! Well, it's a good score for me anyway. 4.4. I don't usually score numbers as high as that. 4.4. The full answer is 4.4804545495. 4.4804545495. Sounds like a jingle again, doesn't it? 4.4804545495. For your local discount warehouse. So, looks like I could be in second. Well, I was choosing all the numbers because I don't think there'll be anybody on Saturday to choose a number either. But for four, my previous ones this week have been 0.2 and 0.1. The Right Reverend Russell Rushton from Russell Rushton's Rendezvous on Monday scored 10.1. Today, I have scored 4.4. There is still one day to go, but of course, we don't do Fridays. We don't do Fridays. But we do, and I know they're extinct, we do Saturdays. Same bat time, same bat channel.

Lulu, 1967, Love Loves to Love. Now, what haven't we talked about? We did mention the polyester and that vile polyester T-shirt I bought for sitting around the house in, and then it suddenly started sticking to me and I was getting electric shocks off the wall if I touched a plug. Polyester, truly the work of the devil. Polyester, whoever she is. We did discuss yesterday the kitchen light, and I thought, because it was a bit of a dull day yesterday, the day before, I walked into the kitchen, and of course it looked like the lights are on, even though they weren't. It was the sun beaming across. And the same thing happened last night. The sun was beaming across and in full illuminata in the kitchen, not an artificial light needed. And something that happened the other day, the shower head. Now, the shower unit in the apartment has got two heads on it. Two heads are better than one. One is the standard sort of thing that showers you, gives you the old shower, the full organic feeling of the full water. The other one's ones you can hold. The other one you can hold it. You can probably mix them a bit and have both on at the same time, if you're a bit freaky. But I don't do that. I only ever use the handheld one for, I suppose it's for hair washing, really. But that isn't really a problem for me, is it? The other day, though, of course, I was in there having an attempt at the shower, and I turned, and of course I controlled by the same button, right hand turn for the main shower, left hand turn for the handheld, and somewhere in the middle you turn the thing off. I turned the thing off a little bit too sharpish, and the handheld one, which is fixed to a bracket on all, suddenly threw a load of cold water at me. Ooh, it was a bit of a shock. Just sort of tell you. So what have we learnt today? Absolutely nothing, because that is it. We are done. This programme returns not tomorrow, because we don't do Fridays, but we do Saturdays, live at 2 p.m. online, on the app, and on Alexa. Tip your waitress, I am here all week, and the burning issue question as ever is, are you in the club yet?

0: Sir Keir Starmer has accused Elon Musk of trying to whip up division in the UK. It's over Henry Novak's murder. He said Britain needs to assert who we are as reasonable, tolerant people.
1: Yes, we need to answer those questions. Yes, I think it's right that there may need to be changes. We shouldn't shy away from that, not for one moment. But how we conduct ourselves now as politicians is really important. And I call on all politicians, all politicians.
0: Meanwhile, two men have been charged following disorder in Southampton on Tuesday. It took place in response to the sentencing of 18-year-old Henry Novak's murder. A baby, whom a teacher said had accidentally drowned in a bath in Blackpool, was found not to be wet and to have dry hair, a court has heard. Jamie Varley, who's 37, told police he left his adopted 13-month-old son, Preston Davey, in the bath for 2 or 3 minutes before returning to find him submerged. And Andoni Iraola has arrived on Merseyside to finalise the details on his appointment as Liverpool's new head coach. From Radio News Hub, I'm Johnny Holmes.
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4: Hey!

0: focused showers across northern and western areas overnight tonight. Otherwise, there will be clear spells. It will be breezy, especially in the north, and chilly in rural spots. Lows of 9 degrees.
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0: Dr. Keir Starmer will meet the family of murdered student Henry Novak, whose treatment by police has triggered a political row. The private meeting will take place in Downing Street this afternoon. The Prime Minister has urged politicians to heed Novak's family's calls not to use the case to cause disturbances.
1: There are questions like, how do allegations of racism inform police decisions in cases like this? We do need to ask those questions.
0: New guidance on single-sex spaces is unworkable and unjust, the chairwoman of the Women and Equalities Committee has said. The Equality and Human Rights Commission's statutory guidance, published in May, confirmed that single-sex spaces must be on the basis of biological sex. Manchester City are considering legal action after Real Madrid presidential candidate Enrique Riquelme claimed he would sign Erling Haaland if elected. The Spanish businessman made the remarks during a television appearance on Wednesday as he promoted his bid to become Real Madrid's president. And the Princess of Wales has joined in a hospital cancer ward celebration for a young mother who completed her chemotherapy treatment. From Radio News Hub, I'm Johnny Holmes.
2: 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Hey!

0: Sakia Starmer will meet the family of murdered student Henry Novak, whose treatment by police has triggered a political row. The private meeting will take place in Downing Street this afternoon. The Prime Minister has urged politicians to heed Novak's family's calls not to use the case to cause disturbances.
1: There are questions like, how do allegations of racism inform police decisions in cases like this? We do need to ask those questions.
0: New guidance on single-sex spaces is unworkable and unjust, the chairwoman of the Women and Equalities Committee has said. The Equality and Human Rights Commission's statutory guidance, published in May, confirmed that single-sex spaces must be on the basis of biological sex. Manchester City are considering legal action after Real Madrid presidential candidate Enrique Riquelme claimed he would sign Erling Haaland if elected. The Spanish businessman made the remarks during a television appearance on Wednesday as he promoted his bid to become Real Madrid's president. And the Princess of Wales has joined in a hospital cancer ward celebration for a young mother who completed her chemotherapy treatment. From Radio News Hub, I'm Johnny Holmes.
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0: Focused showers across northern and western areas overnight tonight. Otherwise, there will be clear spells. It will be breezy, especially in the north, and chilly in rural spots. Lows of 9 degrees. Hey!

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1: Focused showers across northern and western areas overnight tonight, otherwise there will be clear spells. It will be breezy, especially in the north, and chilly in rural spots, lows of 9 degrees.
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0: Apollo D, what good is music if it ain't possessing something sweet? Now it ain't the melody, and it ain't the music. 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Yes, it don't mean a thing if it ain't got that swing.
1: At the turn of the 20th century in New Orleans, a new music was created. 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Jazz was born.

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2: One, two, one, two.

Welcome to the show. Sadly, Sinead O'Connor passed away quite recently. So I opened the show with Sinead and that track. Why Don't You Do Right? It was first on about, how long ago? 70 years ago by Peggy Lee. It made Peggy Lee famous. I think she did it with a Tommy Dorsey band and then went as it were solo. But Sinead did a brilliant job there. What I'd like to do is to, in the show anyway, is to play lots of tracks which you might not have expected to hear. Who'd have thought Sinead could do a jazz track like that, a big band track? But there's lots of jazz around where we don't often think of it being, simply because people were brought up after jazz and big band had sort of gone out of the charts and they never heard it. But they had a jazz feel, so they made their own music and there's jazz in it. So a varied show tonight, but here's something pretty straight, a few straight tracks if you like. Another one of ours, Ruby Turner, love her, especially when she's with the Jewel Holland. Well, she's the resident singer now. Wonderful track here, a cover of Etta James's track, but it's just as good.

And there was the one and only Lionel Hampton, Green on Green Dolphin Street. Supposedly rated as one of the best tracks ever made. Well, it's certainly brilliant. About 1977, that was, with some of his mates, Milton's on bass, Sank Jones piano, and Candido, Candido on conga. But I'm going to be playing a variety of things, but just first of all, I'm going to intersperse some of the tracks with some tracks I've got here on a live album. It's a mixture of tracks that are live tracks, and often the live tracks aren't too good, as we well know, but sometimes they're even better.

All of Me, one of Billie Holiday's great tracks. She did so many, that was recorded late 30s. But some 50 years later, the hard men of the hard bop got together. Freddie Hubbard on trumpet, on flugelhorn, Joe Henderson, tenor, Chick Corea on the piano. Chick Corea, yes. Stanley Clarke on acoustic bass, Lenny White drums. But they brought together a sort of pop soul R&B singer who was absolutely great. I feel sure she was English. Chaka Khan. And they did this version of All of Me. Well worth listening to. And Chaka Khan, well, she holds her own. She was told just to let herself go, and she certainly did that.

those lads were born in the 30s, and they would have been brought up hearing people like Charlie Parker, Dizzy Gillespie, Bud Powell, and so they produced music like that. But let's say you were born in the 30s or 40s, and you're living in a foreign country, a different country to America. Say you're living in France, and you'd heard a lot of classical music. You might have produced this piece.

Jacques Lussier on the piano there. He was absolutely brilliant. A lot of people, or many people, didn't like him because they said he didn't swing, he didn't play jazz. Well, he played jazz, of course he did. He swung. If you didn't think that was swinging at the end, I think that there's something wrong. He played around with lots of kinds of music, but he loved to fiddle with the classical pieces. You're sort of showing Bach there what you could have done with the piece. That's how I see it. That was recorded with... it was a re-recording, in a sense. He did it in the 60s. He did it again a bit later. And he got hold of a student from the Paris Conservatoire, where he trained. I think he was the bass player, Vincent Charbonnier. Percussionist was André Arpino. And between the three of them, they became the Jacques Lussier Trio. And absolutely terrific, I think. And when he wants to swing, he does, but it's always jazz. I suppose we ought to play the one everyone has sort of heard of. That was called Prelude, which I presume just means a starter. But the one that it became sort of famous for, because sort of everyone loved it. They loved Bach's original version, Air on a G-string, but I much prefer this one. This is Jacques Lussier, Air on a G-string, composed by Johann Sebastian Bach, but played by the Jacques Lussier Trio.

Jacques Lussier. I must try to play a little bit more Jacques Lussier. For those who need a recap on swing, I've got two or three tracks here. 1 o'clock jump by Count Basie, except that this is a live version. You can tell he's in a big hall. It just reminds me of in the 50s when the big bands used to tour Britain and they were all over the Potteries and North Staffordshire and the big town halls. There's a sort of echoey sound about them and it's very nostalgic for me. I can remember there were terrific times, apart from the blood and the broken glasses on the floor in the bar area where the drunks had been fighting. But nevertheless, the music was always great. So we've got 1 o'clock jump by Count Basie. And then, you know, we've got to put him in. Woody Herman, Stomping at the Savoy. This was recorded a little bit later, actually. You can always tell with Woody. He kept up with the times. And then Bugle Call Rag, Benny Goodman. A wartime epic, this.

0: And as I'm sure you probably noticed or heard, I'm throwing in some Bix Beiderbecke. And why not? He certainly knew how to swing, and he was very sweet.
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A little bit of Nina there. I wish I knew how it would feel to be free. The protest song, and she does a lot with that. Nina, of course, rather like Jacques Lussier, trained to be a classical pianist, got fed up with it, and became a jazz and R&B and just a generally wonderful pianist. Very jazzy, though. But let's say that you'd been born not in France or in America, but in Mexico, and you had a good feel for jazz, you might have come up with something like this.

Santana. 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Carlos Santana. He was Mexican, started to play music, and he played jazz, he played flamenco-type music, Mexican music. But he ended up, I suppose you would call him, as a jazz rock musician. And that was La Puesta del Sol. Terrific.

I'm going to play some more Santana a bit later. I believe he influenced lots of guitarists. And now a couple of ladies from this live album I've got. First of all, it's Ella at Old Black Magic. Now, Old Black Magic was a massive hit in the 50s for Sammy Davis Jr., where she impersonated various other singers. But here she's doing it live, and it's gorgeous. And then Lena Horne. Now I've always thought that the tracks that Lena made outside the big shows never really showed her at her best, but this is pretty good. It's Love Me or Leave Me, and again, it's a live track, but well worth listening to.

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That track is credited to Earl Hines, a fantastic pianist who played almost all the 20th century, Rosetta. But of course it's good old Lionel Hampton on vibes again, and I've got a feeling it's Milt Hinton on bass. It's probably the same lineup that we heard earlier on Green Dolphin Street. But he's just something sweet. It's put out as a pop song, but this lady's a jazz singer.

Rebecca Ferguson. Beautiful. 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And here's Jacques Lussier again. I've got to play a little bit more of him because he was a great. It's our Joe again. Yes, Johann Sebastian Bach. And it's called Chorale Number 1. But I always thought it was called Sleeper's Wake. Or that's just, you know, that one of the great unwashed knows it by. Sleeper's Wake. It really swings at the end again.

Jingo, that was the track that put Santana into the ears, if you like, of all the budding heavy rock fans in Britain. Latin jazz rock. He was a great guitarist. Absolutely super. Now, earlier we were playing Johann Sebastian Bach, as played by Jacques Lussier. Another group of people were the Swingle Sisters. What do you call the Swing Sisters? No, the Swingle Sisters. And they did some. Wasn't too keen on them. But they also did some tributes to Irving Berlin. And these two tracks that the Swingle Sisters, so the Swingle Singers, did for to these Irving Berlin tracks is pretty good.

Well, there was Benny Goodman's version of Blue Skies. To me, that's as fine a piece of syncopation as you can ever hear. The band were really on form there, swinging away. But Irving Berlin's track Blue Skies has been done by many people, but I just love this one coming up now. I've played it before. It's Maxine Sullivan. She doesn't just swing, she lilts. She has a special quality to her voice. Terrific.

earlier on, we've played the Swingle Singers, and there were the Staple Sisters. Hope you've enjoyed the show. Tune in next week for 2 hours more of the Elite Radio Jazz Big Band and Swing Show with some blues. We didn't play much blues today, but I'm going out with a little funky piece. We were saying, where do you hear jazz? You can hear it everywhere. This band from the middle of Glasgow, the Average White Band, pick up the pieces. And I do hope you'll pick up the show next week. Goodbye.

0: Keir Starmer has accused Elon Musk of trying to whip up division in the UK over Henry Novak's murder. He says Britain needs to remain tolerant.
1: I've tried to do a motionless case as being grounded in what they must be going through. Yes, we need to answer those questions. Yes, I think it's right that there may need to be changes. We shouldn't shy away from that, not for one moment. But how we conduct ourselves now as politicians is really important. And I call on all politicians, all politicians.
0: Meanwhile, two men have been charged following disorder in Southampton on Tuesday. It took place in response to 18-year-old Henry Novak's murder. Britain's only serving female commando has been named amongst the three victims of a helicopter crash in Devon. Lieutenant Lily Mae Fisher, who's 31, died alongside 42-year-old Lieutenant Commander Chris Grayson and 24-year-old Petty Officer Owen Green following the incident at Sowerton Down on Wednesday. And London Underground drivers staged their second strike of the week today, causing fresh disruption for travellers in the capital. From Radio News Hub, I'm Johnny Holmes.
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3: Hey!

0: Focused showers across northern and western areas overnight tonight, otherwise there will be clear spells. It will be breezy, especially in the north, and chilly in rural spots, lows of 9 degrees.
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It's been a week drinking the sunlight of Winnetka, California, where they understand the weight of human hearts. See, sorrow gets too heavy and joy it tends to hold ya, the fear that it eventually departs. And the truth is I've been dreaming of some tired, tranquil place where the weather won't get trapped inside my bones. And if all these years of searching find one sympathetic face, then it's there I'll plant these

The all the green of life had turned to ash, and I felt I was on fire with the things I could have told you. I just assumed that you eventually would ask, and I wouldn't have to bring up my so badly broken heart. And all those months I just wanted to sleep. In the spring it did come slowly, I guess it did its part.

They're on the outskirts of Olympia, where the forest and the water become one. And we talked about our childhood like a dream we were convinced of, the perfect peaceful street that we came from. And I know he heard me strumming all those sad and simple chords as I sat inside my room so long ago. And it hurts that he's still shaking from those secrets that were told by a car closed up too tight and the heart turned cold. And I went to San Diego, in the birthplace of the summer, and watched the ocean dance under the moon.

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With eyes that burn so bright.

one and all. Marking the start of a new month with a June double. Bright Eyes from the Letting Off the Happiness LP of 1998, followed by a double whammy of sorts, the June Brides and the appropriately titled In the Rain, to also mark the start of whatever monsoon or storm this might be. I wrote that earlier, and I've just let you into a little bit of a secret. I write some of these introductions, I know, can you believe it? But it is now turned into a beautiful summer's evening, so even in a couple of hours, the weather can outdate you. Hope you're all well. Welcome to this Thursday evening. My name is Will Madden. This is a journey into sound on Leak Radio, playing all the great new stuff and all the great old stuff, as you can tell from those first two. For those that haven't joined before, or maybe haven't joined in this slot, this used to be a Sunday afternoon show. It is now a Thursday evening show. I'll be with you until 10 p.m. tonight, hopefully introducing you to your new favourite band or artist, or maybe reintroducing you to an old favourite. There'll also be features, two new features, in fact. Well, new-ish. I mean, we did them last week, but last week was sort of a tryout. We'll do them properly this week, and I have come up with some new names. Unbelievable. The first of those features.

Pictures will be the track the Beatles could have been. You've got to get a Partridge reference in there somewhere. It's where we play a Beatles cover. Just Beatles covers. Different, original. Hopefully just as good as the originals. Probably not, though. But good in their own right. And also the New and Olden feature as well. That's where we play two tracks back-to-back by the same artist. One brand new song, or new-ish, and one old song, or old-ish. And compare the two. But first off, to kick off tonight's sort of new music, it's new-ish from the Cramps. A lot of ishes. Brand new but old. Once-shelved release Gravest Gravy is due out in August, bringing together a set of recordings from 1977 at Arden Studios with Alex Chilton. This is TV Set.

I bought a ticket, you took a walk. So much to say, we're unable to talk. Suffering in silence, our eyes give it away. So close as we part, a touching display. Coloring my thoughts,

0: little bit ominous for a Thursday night, maybe. That is Wire and a Touching Display, a sort of TV double of sorts, sort of. That's from the 154 album of 1979. If you want to get in touch with the show tonight, you can do. You can email studio@leakradio.co.uk, or you can text and WhatsApp on the same number, that number being 07394 165 844. We'll be back with more after this.
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more dogs, more dogs. More songs should mention schnauzers, which is a type of dog. That's why I've got dogs on my mind. Personal Trainer's third album, Human Asshole, is out in September via Bella Union and is available for pre-order now from all the usual places. That's the first single from it. It's called Punch Drunk Love. And they are doing some in-stores in support of the release of the record as well. So on the 6th of September at Rough Trade in Nottingham, the 7th Jumbo Records in Leeds, Rough Trade Liverpool on the 8th and Rough Trade Denmark Street in London on the 9th. And then on the 10th at Bella Union in Brighton. Then they're also doing three shows in October as well. So Scala London on the 20th, Band on the Wall in Manchester on the 22nd, and Thekla Bristol on the 24th. Onto one from Kun Kisk now, a new single released last month on Locust T. This is called Megan Please.

Kunkisk and Megan Please, a Welsh language band from North Wales, which is a sort of rarity of sorts. They're playing Green Man Festival this summer as well. Hopefully more shows to come from them. A Spain-Spanish double of sorts now, starting with Felt from their third album, The Strange Art Idol's Pattern and Other Short Stories, and followed by that brilliant new one from Formal Speedwear.

just brilliant, that, isn't it? It's Formal Speedwear, and who needs Spain Ball? It's so good to see a local band doing so well and releasing music with such a fresh sound and so exciting. Their debut album, Punch Card, is out in September via Melodic, and they're going on tour in October and November in support of that as well. So starting off at the Green Door Store on the 25th of October in Brighton, Oxford the Bullingdon on the 26th, the Crofters Rights in Bristol on the 28th, Moth Club in London 29th, the Deaf Institute on the 30th in Manchester, 30th of October that is, Glasgow 1990 on the 31st, then into November on the 2nd, Yellow Arch Studios in Sheffield, District in Liverpool on the 3rd, and then Leeds Hyde Park Book Club on the 4th. On to another local band now as well, who share a lot of different bandmates and different sort of stages as Formal Speedwear have over the last few years. Crystal Teardrop, they released new single It's Too Late alongside their version of I'm Rode Out last month via the Popclaw imprint on Rise Above Records, and this is that.

0: That's Beata Hudey and Life Inside the Hourglass, formerly known as Le Pons. This is the first single under her own name, and it's come through the Father Daughter and Basin Rock label. She's also doing three UK shows in October, so on the 10th, Natural Endings in Todmorden, Hare and Hounds in Birmingham on the 13th, and on the 14th of October, The Old Church in London. Just a brilliant, brilliant track, that. And Basin Rock, very prolific label at the minute. Coming up at the end of this hour will be one of the brand new features. It's called The Track The Beatles Could Have Been, which makes me chuckle every time, but it'll be coming up just after this.
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It's been a while since I've played something from a Studio One compilation, Soul Jazz Records compilation, sorry, and that Soul Jazz Records presents Studio One Women Volume 2, Hortense Ellis, Can I Change My Mind? Brand new one from Lamb Chop now. It was part of the New and Olden feature last week, but I'm going to play it standalone this week, and it is just absolutely gorgeous. It's the new album Punching the Clown is out on August the 21st, and there are some tour dates as well for later on this year, so I don't have any venues for them just yet, but cities wise, Manchester on the 24th of November, 25th of November, Sheffield, 26th Gateshead, 27th and 28th both in London, plus a choir for those as well, so yeah, they're probably going to be very, very special. And then into next year, early next year, 19th of February, Glasgow, Galway on the 20th and Dublin on the 21st. So this brand new one from Lamb Chop is called Weakened.

Just amazing. Lamb Chop and Weakened. And as I said, the new album Punching the Clown is out on August the 21st. Now on to the new feature, the track The Beatles Could Have Been. Maybe at some point I'll do a Partridge impression as I'm saying that, or get some sort of like little sting put together that sounds a lot like Partridge. But this new feature is all about the plethora of Beatles covers that exist. They may not be better than the originals, but I've tried to pick ones that are great in their own way. I played the original of this one a few weeks ago, and whilst looking into the track, I discovered this version. It's from Dia Prometido, and they're a duo composed of a Chilean and an Iranian who released two studio albums in the 1970s. This is from the first of those two, a self-titled effort that came out in 1971. This is their version of And I Love Her.

0: Prime Minister Sir Keir Starmer has said he was profoundly humbled to meet the family of murdered student Henry Novak. Andy Hoyle has this report.
1: The family of murdered student Henry Novak have left Downing Street after a private hour-long meeting with the Prime Minister. Sir Keir has been critical of what he has called attempts to whip up division by Reform UK leader Nigel Farage and Elon Musk over Henry's treatment against the wishes of the student's family. Meanwhile, two men have been charged following disorder in Southampton on Tuesday. It happened in response to the sentencing of 18-year-old Henry Novak's murderer Vikram Digwa, who was jailed for life on Monday.
0: Three Royal Navy personnel killed in a helicopter crash during a training exercise in Devon have been named by the Ministry of Defence. Lieutenant Lily Mae Fisher, Lieutenant Commander Chris Gayson and Petty Officer Owen Green died when a Merlin MK4 helicopter came down on Wednesday. And London Underground drivers have staged their second strike of the week, causing fresh disruption for travellers across the capital. From Radio News Hub, I'm Johnny Holmes.
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0: focused showers across northern and western areas overnight tonight, otherwise there will be clear spells. It will be breezy, especially in the north, and chilly in rural spots, lows of 9 degrees.
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rare camping slash outdoor dwelling double. First off, Pete Drake tearing down the teepee, followed by Caravan, Love to Love You, and Tonight Pigs Will Fly. That Pete Drake number being from the fabulous Steel Guitar Sound Off album from 1962, then Caravan from the Land of Grey and Pink of a few years later. Hopefully you enjoyed the track The Beatles Could Have Been, Dear Prometido, and I Love Her. If you do want to let us know if you did enjoy it, or just with any other business whatsoever, do give us an email on studio@leakradio.co.uk or text or WhatsApp on the same number, which is 07394 165 844. Loads coming up in this second hour, including new ones from Maisie Owen, Kurt Vile, Martin Carr, and that great new one from Geruti Column as well that I played for the first time last week. But first up, Fatoumata Diawara has a new record out tomorrow via No Format. It's called Massa, and she has a show in Liverpool on the 21st of June at Africa Oye. The track is called Sigwi. That was the wrong one that I played then. I do apologise. This is Fatoumata Diawara and Sigwi. I got it right this time, thank you.

0: Maisie Owen's debut album Dark on a Sunny Day came out on the 1st of last month on Tompkins Square, and it contains this, the title track. Really great that. We'll be back with some more just after this.
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Mark Hollis and The Gift from his self-titled debut and only solo record of 1998. The greatest record of all time, and I won't have any question about it. Kurt Vile released his new LP, Philadelphia's Been Good to Me, last Friday via Verve Records, and he's also taken it on tour with The Violators. So doing Dorset End of the Road Festival on the 6th of September, then The Crane in Bristol on the 7th, Chalk in Brighton on the 8th, The Troxy in London on the 9th, Manchester, The Ritz on the 11th, XOYO in Birmingham on the 12th, Glasgow SWG3 TV Studios on the 13th, Vicar Street in Dublin on the 14th, and Leeds The Project on the 15th. From that record, this is Red Room Dub.

Martin Carr's new record, What Future, came out at the start of last month through Sonny Boy Records, and this is from that. It's called She Came In Through the Overton Window. I resisted the urge to do a Beatles double, but it may still happen at some point, who knows. And before that, you heard Red Room Dub from Kurt Vile's new record, Philadelphia's Been Good to Me. Yeah, great little instrumental on that, actually, and it may turn into a bed at some point for the show. You are listening to A Journey Into Sound on Leak Radio with me, Will Madden. I'm with you until 10 p.m. tonight. We're about halfway through the show. And what better way to mark the halfway point by playing Daruti Column's new one. They've announced their first album in 16 years. It's called Renaissance and it's due out on July's last day on London Records. It's Vinnie Riley backed by longtime percussionist Bruce Mitchell and player-producer Keir Stewart. And the new track is called Liars.

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0: is about and you can't just stop. 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I'll keep my own cards.
1: Great to have him back. Jeruti call them legends of the Manchester music scene, and that is Liars. Onto a Soho double now, and this from 1966 is In My Life. This is Judy Collins and Sonny Googe Street.

a Soho double, Kirsty MacColl, Soho Square, that's from Titanic Days of 1993. Before that, Judy Collins and Sonny Good Street. I did consider a rainy night in Soho, thought I'd go down the Kirsty MacColl route instead of the Pogues, though, and I think it was vindicated. It's a great, great song, that. We're going to squeeze one more in before the ads, and it's from British Birds. It's a new one from them called Christian. Their second album, Silence Daedalus, is due out not too far away now. I think possibly even tomorrow or next Friday. But this is the first taste of that.

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Tommy McCook and the Aggravators, that's Bongo Man dub. There was a severe lack of anything dub related last week, which I do apologise for. But Hortense Ellis earlier and this from Tommy McCook is designed to correct that. It was released via Gorgon Records in 1975 and it was sort of released and re-released as a single quite a few times from Tommy McCook. A real staple of mid to late 70s dub. We've got the new and olden feature coming up fairly soon, but before that we're going to squeeze one in from Boards of Canada. The first album since 2013's Tomorrow's Harvest came out last Friday. It's called Inferno, and from that record this is Naraka.

Krishna, Hare, Hare, Hare, Hare, Hare, Hare, Hare, Hare, Hare, Hare, Hare, Hare, Hare, Hare, Hare, Hare, Hare, Hare, Hare, Hare, Hare, Hare, Hare, Hare, Hare, Hare, Hare, Hare, Hare, Hare, Hare, Hare, 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

Ports of Canada and Naraka from the new album Inferno, which is a brilliant, brilliant listen if you've not heard it already. It's time for this week's New and Olden feature. It's being called New and Olden, but that will probably change again next week or in a few weeks' time, because I'm still not 100% sure on the name. Anyway, the feature, it's all about playing a new release followed by an old classic from the same artist to show how their music's developed and changed over time. This week, it's the turn of the Lemon Twigs. They released their latest offering, Look For Your Mind, last month, their sixth studio album, all told, since their first Do Hollywood in 2016. The new one will be Bring You Down, but the first, The Olden, is from 2018's Go To School, and it's called This Is My Tree.

0: Prime Minister has met the family of murdered student Henry Novak at Downing Street for a private meeting lasting around an hour. Andy Hoyle has more.
1: Profoundly humbled. That's how the Prime Minister described feeling during the meeting. He pledged to take whatever actions required following the case, which has sparked a political row. Sir Keir's also accused Elon Musk and Nigel Farage of trying to whip up division in the UK over the murder. Meanwhile, two men have been charged after disorder in Southampton following the sentencing of 18-year-old Henry Novak's killer, Vikram Digwa, who was jailed for life on Monday.
0: A driver who killed a 16-year-old boy after mounting a pavement while targeting a group of e-bike riders has been jailed for life with a minimum term of 30 years. A judge said Abdulayaz Taleb was in the wrong place at the wrong time when he was struck by Zulkarnain Ahmed's car in Sheffield last year. And Liverpool have appointed Andoni Iraola as their new head coach. The 43-year-old is understood to have signed a two-year contract. From Radio News Hub, I'm Johnny Holmes.
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0: Showers gradually becoming more focused across northern and western areas overnight, otherwise there will be clear spells, breezy in the north and chilly in rural spots with lows of 9 degrees.
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I always forget about that little bit at the end, and I probably should have cut it out before that. But anyway, that was The Smiths. And The Hand That Rocks the Cradle. Before that, you heard East River Pipe and Kill the Action from 1996's Mel. And before all of that, and before the weather, and before the news, you heard this week's New and Old, and it came from the Lemon Twigs. The first track was the first one was Go to School from 2018's. No, it wasn't called Go to School. The album was called Go to School. It was called This Is My Tree from 2018's Go to School. It's taken a while this week for my head to go, but my head is gone now. And after that, the new one was Bring You Down from the new album Look For Your Mind, which came out last month. Very distinctive sound still to the two tracks, but the Lemon Twigs have definitely progressed over the last few years. If you've got anything to say about that New and Olden feature, or anything at all to do with the show, then do email studio@leakradio.co.uk or text and WhatsApp on the same number. Text or WhatsApp on the same number, I should say, 07394 165 844. Still got about 50 minutes or so of today's show left. And if you've missed any of tonight, or if you've missed any of the show whatsoever, then this show does get repeated at the usual time slot of Sundays 4 till 7. I say usual time slot, the old time slot of 4 till 7. So if you want anybody to listen in to a particular track or a particular part of the show, do tell them, do let them know that it is repeated Sunday 4 till 7.

0: 7, Journey into Sound, or just listen live on Thursday nights. And that is my cue to move on. This next track is the new one from Radica. Radica's debut album came out on Glass Modern on the 22nd of May. It's called Cinepop, and there are some shows as well to go along with it. So next Saturday, the 13th, at Just Dropped In Coventry. An album launch on the 14th at Rough Trade, Denmark Street in London. And one in August at Hug and Pint in Glasgow. And in support of the Hanging Stars at Night and Day Cafe in Manchester on the 11th of October. This is called Nowhere Near.
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new from the Tora Clerkin trio. It's called Lazy Daisy. It's the latest single from the Somewhere Good LP, which is out tomorrow. And they are going on tour through October and November. So starting on the 19th of October, Where Else in Margate. That's the name of the venue, not Where Else Margate, as if it's that obvious that they're going to start there. Where Else is the venue in Margate. The 20th and the 21st, both at ICA in London. The 22nd, Manchester Halle St. Peter's. The 25th, Trinity Centre in Bristol. The 26th, Cardiff Chapter Arts. 27th, The Attic in Leeds. And 28th, Common Ground, Oxford. Then into November on the 14th, The Lubber Fiend in Newcastle. And 15th, finishing off at the Glad Cafe in Glasgow. Now on to a quick Planets double. And no, there won't be any Holst.

Yeah.

The planets double first off the moving sidewalks and Pluto September 31st. Probably should have played that on September the 31st, but I don't even know if that's a Thursday, so probably best to just play it. Anyway, Mercury Rev, that was, and Coney Island Cyclone from 1991's Yourself is Steam. Now, doing this show, I get to play whatever I want, like literally anything, within reason, obviously, but this means that I get to even play stuff that is 15 minutes long. And this is brand new from Scrimshire with Faye Houston. It's called Awake a Dream. It's a new single released through Albert's Favourites last month. Another new single with Our Eternal Hope and Joy came out today, so that will get played in the next couple of weeks. But for now, enjoy all 15 or so minutes of this. Sit back, relax, go and make yourself a cup of tea. Well, it's probably too late for a cup of tea. Don't think of the caffeine, for God's sake. Anyway, this is it.

0: It feels just almost like unnecessary to do anything else tonight. God, what a piece of music. I almost at one point just turned off all the lights in the studio, drew the curtains, and just lay down on the middle of the floor and just listened to it. It's something so special about that. It's Scrimshire and Faye Houston together. It's called Awake a Dream. All 15 minutes of it, the full 15-minute version as well, because when I heard that version a few days ago, it just blew me away, and it still does now. I'm going to try and give that another play at some point in all its glory. But like I say, there has been a new one, a new single called With Our Eternal Hope and Joy, which was released today. So we'll give that a play first, then we might give it a couple of weeks, and then we'll revisit this one. I mean, do we just carry on? I feel inadequate now, I'll be honest. Anyway, we'll be back with some more after this.
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Suburban Lawns and Flying Saucer Safari. We've just got time to squeeze one more in, or a couple more in, before we end the show. And this is from Pond. The new album Terrestrials is out in just over a couple of weeks on Manga Vision Records. And this track is called Two Hands.

Pond and Two Hands. And that is it from me tonight. Thank you very much for joining me. If you have missed any of the show, or if you want to hear the show back again, you are in luck, because it will be repeated at 4 till 7 on this Sunday afternoon. If not, then I will be back live next Thursday from 7 until 10. And I'm going to leave you with this from D. Roth on. It's called London Lights the Clouds Up, and it's from the Angel Pavements EP released on Claypipe Music last week. Have a good one. Stay safe. Try and stay out of the rain if you can this weekend. And I'll see you next Thursday.

0: Prime Minister Keir Starmer has said he was profoundly humbled to meet the family of murdered student Henry Novak and will take whatever action is required to right the wrongs in the case. Andy Hoyle has this report.
1: The family of murdered student Henry Novak have left Downing Street after a private hour-long meeting with the Prime Minister. Sir Keir has been critical of what he has called attempts to whip up division by Reform UK leader Nigel Farage and Elon Musk over Henry's treatment against the wishes of the student's family. Meanwhile, two men have been charged following disorder in Southampton on Tuesday. It happened in response to the sentencing of 18-year-old Henry Novak's murderer Vikram Digwar, who was jailed for life on Monday.
0: Two men have been arrested as part of an investigation into a suspected £153 million tax fraud linked to videos posted on TikTok. HM Revenue and Customs says users were allegedly offered financial rewards in exchange for sharing tax details. And the Princess of Wales joined in to celebrate a young mother who completed her chemotherapy treatment. From Radio News Hub, I'm Johnny Holmes.
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0: Showers gradually becoming more focused across northern and western areas overnight, otherwise there will be clear spells, breezy in the north and chilly in rural spots with lows of 9 degrees.
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But it wasn't. It was different in many ways, and so were those who did the fighting. In World War II, the average age of the combat soldier was 26. In Vietnam, he was 19. In Vietnam, he was 19.

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I blasted off the planet, rock that caused catastrophe, and it matters more because I had it. Now I had a thought about wreaking havoc on an opposition, kind of shocking, they want it static with precision. I'm automatic, quarterback, I ain't talking second, pack it up, I don't panic.

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1: Yo.
0: Open up, man.
1: Yo, what do you want, man?
0: My girl just caught me.
1: You made her catch you?
0: I don't know how I let this happen.
1: But who?
0: The girl next door, you know?
1: Man.
0: I don't know what to do.
1: Say it wasn't you.
0: All right.

0: The Prime Minister has met the family of murdered student Henry Novak at Downing Street for a private meeting lasting around an hour. Andy Hoyle has more.
1: Profoundly humbled. That's how the Prime Minister described feeling during the meeting. He pledged to take whatever actions required following the case which has sparked a political row. Sir Keir has also accused Elon Musk and Nigel Farage of trying to whip up division in the UK over the murder. Meanwhile, two men have been charged after disorder in Southampton following the sentencing of 18-year-old Henry Novak's killer, Vikram Digwa, who was jailed for life on Monday.
0: A driver who killed a 16-year-old boy after mounting a pavement while targeting a group of e-bike riders has been jailed for life with a minimum term of 30 years. A judge said Abdulayaz Taleb was in the wrong place at the wrong time when he was struck by Zulkarnain Ahmed's car in Sheffield last year. And Liverpool have appointed Andoni Iraola as their new head coach. The 43-year-old is understood to have signed a 2-year contract from Radio News Hub. I'm Johnny Holmes.
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0: Showers gradually becoming more focused across northern and western areas overnight, otherwise there will be clear spells, breezy in the north and chilly in rural spots with lows of 9 degrees.
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1: The National Oceanic and Atmospheric Administration has detected a significant environmental event that will impact the greater United States. 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
2: I was distracted and in traffic. I didn't feel it when the earthquake happened, but it really got me thinking. Were you out drinking? Were you in the living room chilling, watching television? It's been a year now. Think I figured out how to let you go and let communication die out. I know, you know, we know you weren't down for forever and it's fine. I know, you know, we weren't meant for each other and it's fine. But if the world was ending, you'd come over, right? You'd come over and you'd stay the night. Would you love me for the hell of it? All our fears would be irrelevant. If the world was ending, you'd come over, right? The sky'd be falling and I'd hold you tight. And there wouldn't be a reason why we would even have to say goodbye. If the world was ending, you'd come over, right? Right? If the world was ending, you would come over, right? Right?

0: Prime Minister Sir Keir Starmer has said he was profoundly humbled to meet the family of murdered student Henry Novak and will take whatever action is required to right the wrongs in the case. Andy Hoyle has this report.
1: The family of murdered student Henry Novak have left Downing Street after a private hour-long meeting with the Prime Minister. Sir Keir has been critical of what he has called attempts to whip up division by Reform UK leader Nigel Farage and Elon Musk over Henry's treatment against the wishes of the student's family. Meanwhile, two men have been charged following disorder in Southampton on Tuesday. It happened in response to the sentencing of 18-year-old Henry Novak's murderer Vikram Digwa, who was jailed for life on Monday.
0: Two men have been arrested as part of an investigation into a suspected £153 million tax fraud linked to videos posted on TikTok. HM Revenue and Customs says users were allegedly offered financial rewards in exchange for sharing tax details. And the Princess of Wales joined in to celebrate a young mother who completed her chemotherapy treatment. From Radio News Hub, I'm Johnny Holmes.
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0: Showers gradually becoming more focused across northern and western areas overnight, otherwise there will be clear spells, breezy in the north and chilly in rural spots with lows of 9 degrees.
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Your love I'm lost in. And I'm tired of being so exhausted. Your love I'm lost in. Your love I'm lost in. Your love I'm lost in. 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

0: The Prime Minister has met the family of murdered student Henry Novak at Downing Street for a private meeting lasting around an hour. Andy Hoyle has more.
1: Profoundly humbled. That's how the Prime Minister described feeling during the meeting. He pledged to take whatever actions required following the case which has sparked a political row. Sir Keir's also accused Elon Musk and Nigel Farage of trying to whip up division in the UK over the murder. Meanwhile, two men have been charged after disorder in Southampton following the sentencing of 18-year-old Henry Novak's killer, Vikram Digwa, who was jailed for life on Monday.
0: A driver who killed a 16-year-old boy after mounting a pavement while targeting a group of e-bike riders has been jailed for life with a minimum term of 30 years. A judge said Abdulayaz Taleb was in the wrong place at the wrong time when he was struck by Zulkarnain Ahmed's car in Sheffield last year. And Liverpool have appointed Andoni Iraola as their new head coach. The 43-year-old is understood to have signed a two-year contract. From Radio News Hub, I'm Johnny Holmes.
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4: Hey!

0: Showers gradually becoming more focused across northern and western areas overnight, otherwise there will be clear spells, breezy in the north and chilly in rural spots with lows of 9 degrees.
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